0: Are being asked to contact Crime Stoppers. Carolee Katsimbanis, Melbourne.
1: The Australian dollar is buying 69.5 US cents. This is Air News. Aussie sprinter Lachlan Kennedy has advanced to the 200-metre semi-finals at the Commonwealth Games less than a day after he claimed silver and broke the Australian 100-metre record in Glasgow. Kennedy says it's been a crazy 24 hours.
2: I'm just trying to, you know, keep my head down. Got a relay to do. Got hard today, so trying to stay as focused as I can, but you know, I'm pretty happy with whatever happens.
1: The swimming program has wrapped up at the Games, Australia bagging a record haul of 35 gold medals in the pool in Glasgow. The Dolphins won every single relay event on the program. The Western Bulldogs have been dealt a major blow ahead of tomorrow night's AFL clash with Freo. And you, Sarah Patterson, reports.
3: General soreness has sidelined Aaron Norton, who's been ruled out of the game despite taking part in training earlier this week. The 26-year-old will be assessed ahead of the Dogs' Round 22 game against North Melbourne. It's a huge setback for the Dogs as they prepare to take on the ladder leaders, with Norton leading the forward line in the absence of injured young gun Sam Darcy, kicking 42 goals for the season. Sarah Patterson, Air Sport.
1: In rugby league, the Canberra Raiders are heading into Saturday's clash with the Panthers and Mudgee, full of confidence after four straight wins. Last year's minor premiers still face an uphill battle to make the finals. They sit 4 points outside the eight with six rounds remaining. Coach Ricky Stewart says they're hitting their stride after getting players back from injury.
4: Sort of coming out of the back of not having any middles. They had to play middles on the edge.
1: Australian Independent Radio News.
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6: Partly cloudy, but mostly fine. For coastal waters, southerly winds 15 to 20 knots, seas 1 to 1.5 metres on a southerly swell of 1 to 1.5 metres. Next tide will be a low tide around 2.15 this afternoon. That's 0.3 of a metre. Currently the temperature 17 degrees, humidity 60%.
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From the movie Titanic, there's Celine Dion, My Heart Will Go On, and Fleetwood Mac with Seven Wonders. 13 after 10 o'clock, it's Memories in Music. I'm Warwick Manning. Good morning on this Thursday, the 30th of July. My thought for the day, the difference between something good and something great is attention to detail.

0: I will.
1: Oh, yeah. Ray Charles and Nora Jones, here we go again. And Todd Rundgren, can we still be friends? 22 minutes after 10.
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1: 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The Ballina Ex-Army Association meet on the last Friday of the month and new members are welcome to attend. Phone Alan Britt to find out more, 0431 032 377. The Richmond Tweed Family History Society have a monthly meeting on Saturday. It's at 2 p.m. at the Players Theatre, 24 Swift Street here in Ballina. This is a general meeting where the public is welcome to attend. Vicky Evans is your contact there, 0467 573 282. The Casino Richmond Valley Blind Citizens Australia branch has a monthly meeting on Monday. It's at 10 a.m. at the Casino Baptist Church Hall, corner of Canterbury and West Streets Casino. New members are very welcome, and they invite you to join them for a cuppa at 10 a.m. Phone Denise for details, 0448 014 682. Paradise Partner, the Scope Club of Ballina, has a monthly meeting on Monday. It's at 7 p.m. at the Ballina RSL Club, and Leone is your contact there, 0429 813 493. The Lennox Head Residents Association have a general meeting on Monday. It's at 7 p.m. in the CWA Hall in the Lennox Cultural Centre, Macney Lane, Lennox Head. Representatives of the Saltwater at Kinvara Development have been invited to attend. All residents of Lennox and Skenner's Head, Fig Tree Hill, Aureus and Epic Estates are welcome. Go along and contribute to the future of the area. Phone Robin for further details, 0412 660 994. And Paradise Partner, the Ballina Arts and Crafts Centre, known as Backy, has a monthly meeting on Tuesday. 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Contact Mary for further information, 0447 393 626.
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0: Will you, do you believe in love? There's Huey Lewis in the news, and Stephen Stills, Love the One You're With. 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

0: That's Kim Wilde on Paradise FM Cambodia and Elton John and Kiki D with True Love. It's 10 to 11 and Marine Rescue Ballina have a barbecue at the beach on Sunday. 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

eyes and she says hi. And I stumble to the breakfast table while the kids are going off to school goodbye. And she reaches out.

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1: Hello there, I'm Sean Bindley. A coalition senator says they will engage with the One Nation bill on returning foreign fighters in good faith. There are constitutional restrictions preventing governments blocking an Australian citizen returning, but Pauline Hanson says she wants to tighten terror-related bail rules, expand passport cancellation powers, and make it easier to issue temporary exclusion orders. National Senator Bridget McKenzie says it shouldn't come to this.
2: I think what it shows is it's not up to the crossbench or the Liberal and the National Party opposition to be drafting laws to keep Australians safe. That's actually the role of government.
1: The US president has vowed to order heavy strikes on Iran after the country's Revolutionary Guard fired multiple ballistic missiles at American military installations in Jordan on Tuesday, all of which were intercepted. The attack shattered a multi-day pause in fighting and came as US and Saudi fighter jets launched joint strikes against Iran-aligned militia targets in Iraq, with Iraq's popular mobilisation forces saying at least 20 people were killed. Tehran says it doesn't seek escalation, but the conflict is now drawing in new countries across the region. Aid Fisher reports from Washington.
3: We have today the Saudi Arabians joining in on airstrikes against Iran-backed militias in Iraq. The Iranians targeting US military sites in Jordan. And then this news that a US ship has been hit by a drone in Egypt. The first time that that country has been the target of strikes as well. So whatever Donald Trump may want, it feels certainly as though this is now spreading throughout the region.
1: The South Australian Police Commissioner has confirmed a mother who plunged off a cliff with her children on Monday had had prior contact with police. Helena Wright went to the Mount Gambier Police Station on Sunday, the day before she died. Grant Stevens says it'll form part of the coroner's report.
4: The police interaction with Helena will be a matter for the coroner. We will do a service delivery review so we can provide the coroner the information needed for that purpose. But it's also really unhelpful when people jump to conclusions based on things they've heard or information they might have had passed on to them that can't be verified.
1: Emergency services are describing a fire which killed three people in Sydney's southwest as an absolute tragedy as they try to piece together what happened. Three bodies were found inside a granny flat after firefighters extinguished the flames at the property in Wylie Park. The cause of the fire is still under investigation. Police Superintendent Sheridan Waldow says they are still working to identify who was inside.
5: So we know that a family resides within the granny flat, and that consists of a 52-year-old male, a 43-year-old female and a 16-year-old male. We're working with extended family members at the moment to try to establish an identification.
1: And a major blaze has destroyed units at a caravan park across the New South Wales-Queensland border. Crews were called to the scene overnight, where they found the mobile homes well alight. Fire New South Wales spokesperson Gary Wright says the cause of the fire remains under investigation.
6: Due to their efforts, they've managed to contain it to two of the original units, and the adjoining two units from that had some smoke and fire damage. All the residents were evacuated from the adjoining area and housed in the activity centre at the park. There were no injuries to residents.
1: This is Air News. Cameron Munster has put talks on hold with the PNG Chiefs until the end of the season. The Storm 5/8 was given permission by his club to negotiate with the new franchise, but he doesn't believe it's a good look. Munster says he'll make a call when the time is right.
7: It's all speculation. There's obviously so much media around it, but at the end of the day, I've just got to make sure I do the right thing for me and my family. And I guess we'll leave it at that.
1: In AFL, star lion Logan Morris says they're focused on the basics ahead of Saturday's clash with Carlton. Brisbane set a game clear in fourth, but are pushing hard for a home preliminary final berth. Jack Martin replaces Patrick Dangerfield for Geelong for tonight's game against Collingwood. The Pies bringing in Lachie Schultz for Braden Maynard. And Port Adelaide will name their side tonight ahead of Saturday night's clash with GWS. Willem Drew is the acting captain, with Connor Rosie and Zach Butters both injured. It will be his 150th game, an achievement the 27-year-old says he's proud of after he was forced to fight for his spot early in his career.
8: You know, in the last sort of couple of years, it's been nice to be able to sort of get a bit of, you know, continuity in the body and be able to put some games together. So, yeah, obviously extremely proud and, proud of my journey to get to 150 games. So, yeah, super excited to get out there on Saturday.
1: And in tennis, Alex de Minaur will face Chris Hewitts in the second round of the ATP event in Washington. Australian Independent Radio News.
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9: Partly cloudy, but mostly fine today. For coastal waters, southerly winds 15 to 20 knots, seas 1 to 1.5 metres on a southerly swell of 1 to 1.5 metres. Next tide will be a low tide around 2.15 this afternoon. That's 0.3 of a metre. Currently, the temperature 18 degrees, humidity 60%.
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Oh, that word love. Perhaps the most important word in the world. There's the Rockmillons and Paul Carrick, When You Walk in the Room. 13 minutes after 11 o'clock, Memories in Music. I'm Warwick Manning. Good morning to you. My thought for the day, the difference between something good and something great is attention to detail.

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Talk about forever. What used to be's don't count anymore.

0: Norah Jones on Paradise FM, Don't Know Why, and Barbara Streisand and Neil Diamond, You Don't Bring Me Flowers Anymore. 20 past 11, the Ballina Community Gardens have an open day on Sunday, 9 a.m. to 12 noon at the Ballina Community Gardens at the far end of Swift Street here in Ballina. Why not go along and wander through the beautiful gardens while chatting with their friendly members? There'll be stalls and games on the lawn, fascinating educational talks, and of course a delicious morning tea to enjoy. The open day, the Ballina Community Gardens, Sunday, 9 a.m. to 12 noon at the Community Gardens, down the far end of River Street here in Ballina.
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0: Having the time of your life again with Crowley this morning. Classic Buddy Holly there with Peggy Sue, the Pet Shop Boys, West End Girls, and Anne Kirkpatrick, Out of the Blue. 28 minutes to midday, and Paradise Partner, the Ballina Country Music Club, have a live country music day on Sunday. It's at 10 a.m. at the Ballina RSL Club. Why not go along for a fantastic day of live music and entertainment? Enjoy the sounds of Smokehouse, one of the popular regular bands, along with performances from Trisha Gray and Brian Elliott. There'll also be line dancing demonstrations, raffles and lucky door prizes. The Live Country Music Day, presented by the Ballina Country Music Club, Sunday, 10 a.m. at the Ballina RSL.
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0: There's a classic for you from Bobby V. Take good care of my baby. Dire Straits, Twisting by the Pool, and the Electric Light Orchestra, Don't Bring Me Down. 18 to 12, and this week's Paradise Pet of the Week is Spencer. Spencer is a charming 18-month-old intelligent feline looking for a tranquil home where his unique personality can truly shine. With a keen mind and an independent spirit, Spencer enjoys his own company while simultaneously being an excellent companion. 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He thrives in an environment where he can quietly share his space with a caring owner, curling up near but not always on his favourite humans. He's an ideal pet for someone who appreciates a relaxed lifestyle and desires company around the house. Now, all animals in the NRAS care are vet-checked, flea and worm-treated, vaccinated, microchipped and sexed prior to their adoption. For further information, contact the NRAS Shelter Office on 668-11860 or email shelter@nras.org.au.
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0: You keep pushing my love over the borderline. There's Madonna and Hadaway. What is love? The eternal question. 8 minutes to midday, Paradise FM. The Byron Youth Services have a safer driver's course for learners. It's happening next Tuesday, the 4th of August, 4 p.m. to 7 p.m. at the Byron Youth Activity Centre, Gilmore Crescent, Byron Bay. And the cost is $140. 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And that's happening next Tuesday, 4th of August, 4 p.m. to 7 p.m. at the Byron Youth Activity Centre. If you'd like further information, call Stephanie on 0494 389 653. That's 0494 389 653.
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1: Hello there, I'm Sean Bindley. The Prime Minister says the appointment of Ben Carroll as the Victorian Premier should stem the swing to One Nation in the state, which he says would be chaotic.
2: Victorians will have a choice between Ben Carroll and a Labor government and chaos and a One Nation Liberal coalition. That's the choice that they will have. With people involved in One Nation, they don't even know who their candidates are at this point in time.
1: A Senate crossbencher says he will carefully review the details of a bill designed to make it harder for foreign fighters with links to ISIS to return to Australia. There are constitutional limits around governments blocking an Australian citizen returning, but Pauline Hanson says she wants to pass a bill which would tighten terror-related bail rules, expand passport cancellation powers, and make it easier to issue temporary exclusion orders. David Pocock says he'll engage in good faith with any bill put forward.
3: Got it last night. I'll be looking at the details of it. You know, the government currently has pretty extraordinary powers, and it seems like the parliament is giving the executive, the ministers of the day, more and more powers, which I have a bit of a problem with in principle.
1: Former top US health official Anthony Fauci has refused to answer questions at a tense Senate hearing into COVID. Political opponents have long accused him of concealing information or lying during the coronavirus pandemic. The doctor reading a statement where he invoked the Fifth Amendment of the US Constitution and questioned why he'd been called to give evidence.
4: To get me to say something, anything, that could vindicate his repeated public pledges that I end up, in his words, quote, behind bars, unquote.
1: Police will no longer be first to respond to mental health incidents unless public safety is at risk, under a new model being adopted in New South Wales. Sasha Foote explains.
5: The state government is investing more than $270 million in a new care model, which is being rolled out in response to coronial findings into the Bondi Junction stabbing attack. People who call 000 when experiencing distress will now be connected to clinical support. 8 acute assessment teams will be set up across the state, providing specialist care during a mental health emergency. Police will still respond to call-outs when the situation could risk public safety. Sasha Foote reporting.
1: Three men have been charged and 11 kilograms of drugs have been seized as part of investigations into a kidnapping in Sydney's southwest. Dusty Fitzpatrick reports.
6: Police will allege two men were assaulted and then kidnapped by a group of five others at St John's Park. Investigations suggest the duo was meeting with the other men to supply them with cocaine. The two men were charged after the ordeal and remain before the courts. Following inquiries into the incident, police carried out searches across Sydney. Officers say they seized 11 kilograms of drugs and arrested a 23-year-old man at Parramatta. Two other men were arrested at Cashoola and Arncliffe. Dusty Fitzpatrick, Sydney.
1: And a new diagnostic blood test for Alzheimer's disease has been approved by the Therapeutic Goods Administration. In an Australian first, the test will work by detecting key brain proteins in just 18 minutes. Dementia Australia's Dr. Michael Woodward says it will transform early detection. This is Air News. Firstly to tennis, and a round two match at the Washington Open will create more interest than normal for Australians, as Air Sport's Paul Walsh explains.
7: The tournament's number one seed, Alex de Minaur, will take on the 17-year-old qualifier and fellow Aussie, Cruz Hewitt, after both were round one winners. Hewitt secured his first ever ATP victory over Marcus Giddon from the US, and in doing so moved his ATP ranking up 245 places to 367. However, taking on the top seed will be a different prospect. For de Minaur, it's a matchup he's really looking forward to.
8: Yeah, it's an amazing moment. It's going to be a fun match and one for the ages.
7: And will he expect the Australian Davis Cup captain to sit in a neutral corner?
8: I would expect him to be in his son's box, and rightfully so.
7: Paul Walsh for Air Sport.
1: In rugby league, Broncos premiership prop Corey Jensen has announced his immediate retirement due to a medical issue. The 32-year-old has been battling a blood clotting condition. Meanwhile, the Eels are preparing to come face-to-face with the player they hope can help break their 40-year premiership drought. Tigers star Jerome Luai will join Parra on a one-year deal in 2027 before moving to the Chiefs. Ahead of Sunday's showdown, Eels prop Jack Williams applauding Luai's recruitment.
9: You get that sort of player to come on the market, it's silly if you don't take it. And, you know, he's a proven winner, he's won comps, he's a rep player, he's on the other side of the field on the weekend, so we'll treat him that way.
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11: Partly cloudy this afternoon, but mostly fine. For coastal waters, southerly winds 15 to 20 knots, seas 1 to 1.5 metres on a southerly swell of 1 to 1.5 metres. Next tide will be a low tide around 2.15 this afternoon, 0.3 of a metre. Currently the temperature 18 degrees, humidity 60%.
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Oh, yes, Brian Ferry, Let's Stick Together, and the Pet Shop Boys featuring Dusty Springfield, What Have I Done to Deserve This? It's 13 minutes after midday. Good afternoon, I'm Warwick Manning with Memories in Music, through to one, and some great music yet to come. My thought for the day, the difference between something good and something great is attention to detail. Sometimes

0: Tried My Best to Love You Less. There's Tina Arena on Paradise FM, and we had Gloria Estefan, Don't Want to Lose You. 21 minutes after 12, and time for my bad dad joke of the day. I almost forgot. The policeman says, I need you to take a breathalyzer test. And the motorist says, what's a breathalyzer? And the policeman says, it's a bag that tells you how much you've drunk. And the motorist says, I've got one of those at home.
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0: There's Terence Trent D'Arby down by the Wishing Well. Nino Tempo and April Stevens with Deep Purple. And Kenny Rogers and Dolly Parton, Real Love. 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

0: Before we close our eyes, there's Go West, Adell Smith, Tyron Cement and Phoebe Snow with Every Night. 17 to 1 o'clock, the Ballina Presbyterian Church has a free community brunch on Saturday. It's from 10 a.m. to 12 noon at the Ballina Presbyterian Hall, the corner of Cherry and Crane Streets, just behind the church. Why not go along for a free community hot brunch? Bacon and egg rolls, sausage rissoles, toast, tea and coffee, or just go along for a chat. Everyone's welcome to join in, and it's held on the first Saturday of each month. So they will be there with the free community brunch this Saturday, 10 a.m. to 12 noon at the Ballina Presbyterian Hall.
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0: Keep on dancing, got to give it up. There's Marvin Gaye and Sister Sledge, We Are Family. 8 minutes to 1 o'clock. The Plateau Quilters at Alstonville have a get-together on Saturday. It's at 1 p.m. to 4 p.m. in the RSL Hall at Alstonville. The Plateau Quilters meet on the first and third Saturdays of each month, and new members are most welcome. If you'd like to find out more about the Plateau Quilters, give Rhonda a call on 6629 8267. That's 6629 8267. Also, Mungrel's Men have a weekly walk, talk and coffee every Monday, 6:30 a.m. That's bright and early. It's at the Lennox Head Surf Lifesaving Club. Connect and socialise while enjoying light exercise followed by coffee. Mungrel's Men is a registered charity focused on men's mental health and well-being. If you'd like to find out more about the Mungrel's Men, call Ian Ellis on 0427 708 254. That's 0427 708 254.
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1: I'm Mark Dransfield. The eSafety Commissioner is launching proceedings in the Federal Court against the provider of the Telegram messaging service. Dusty Fitzpatrick reports.
2: eSafety alleges Telegram has failed to comply with systemic safety obligations under the Online Safety Act. The platform is accused of failing to remove publicly posted pro-terror material and other unlawful content. It's also accused of failing to detect terror events being live-streamed, including the Christchurch mosque shooting. Failure to comply with Australia's codes and standards could result in civil penalties of up to $54.6 million. Dusty Fitzpatrick reporting.
1: Meantime, the communications watchdog is taking Optus to court over the September 000 outage. Victorian public hospital doctors are set to strike for the first time in 20 years. Lee Harrison has more.
3: Doctors have voted overwhelmingly in favour of protected industrial action. Dr. Stephanie Davies from AMA Victoria says their action won't compromise patient care.
4: What we're looking for is to improve the working conditions of Victorian public hospital doctors. The sorts of action that we'll be taking will be in stages, and we're hoping that we don't need to progress to our final stage. In the early stages, it's really about public messaging and letting the public know about what's actually happening in their hospitals.
3: Meanwhile, Victorian road workers are also striking, closing three lanes instead of one to clear crashes on major roads during peak traffic periods, while teachers in Victoria are preparing to again walk off the job on Tuesday. Lee Harrison, Air News.
1: Federal MP Luke Gosling has been arrested in relation to the alleged assault of Northern Territory Administrator David Connolly. The incidents alleged to have occurred at the Thailand Grand Festival in Darwin earlier this month. The member for Solomon remains in custody. WA's Premier says there's no evidence suggesting the H5 bird flu has spread locally in Western Australia. Sean Bindley reports.
5: Federal authorities yesterday confirmed some local transmission has occurred between seabirds in South Australia, and they expect the virus to keep spreading amongst wildlife. Roger Cook says West Australian authorities are on alert and are urging the public to be watchful.
6: It's a concerning situation in South Australia. We have no new cases in Western Australia, but vigilance is our key weapon here, making sure that members of the community, wildlife sanctuaries, everyone is on the lookout. Avoid any bird that's looking distressed or injured. Record that bird, report that bird.
1: Meantime, the first case of H5 bird flu has been detected in Victoria in a greater crested tern in the state's southwest. Two men have been charged after they allegedly attempted to steal a motorcycle in the Hobart CBD. Police allege they left the scene in a stolen white Ford Courier, which crashed into a vehicle on the Brooker Highway. It's further alleged they attempted to set fire to the vehicle in Glenorchy and flee the scene. They're due in court today. And briefly in air showbiz, Oscar-winning actor and musician Jared Leto has rejected claims of sexual misconduct spanning more than a decade. Checking the Aussie share market, the All Ords is trading down 32 points at 91.67. One Australian dollar is buying 69.59 US cents. This is Air News. Broncos Premiership star Corey Jensen has announced his immediate retirement from rugby league due to a health battle. The 32-year-old was diagnosed with pulmonary embolisms in both lungs earlier this year. Jensen says his long-term health has to come first.
7: This obviously isn't how I imagined my playing career would come to an end, but after receiving medical advice and speaking with the specialists, it's become clear it's no longer safe for me to continue playing rugby league. It's been incredibly difficult to come to terms with, but my health and my family's future has to come first.
1: Tonight, the Cowboys host the Roosters. And in AFL, this evening, Collingwood takes on Geelong at the MCG. Dean Solomon will meet with Essendon next week about coaching the club. The interim coach insists they're just interim discussions, with James Heard, Mark McVay, Jamie Graham all believed to be in the race. Solomon says the club came to him.
8: Mentioned to me 4 or 5 weeks ago, just take your time, concentrate on coaching, doing what you have to do for this group and for this footy club. And at some point in time, he'll give us a tap on the shoulder and have that discussion. So that time has sort of come, and we'll sit and have a good chat about all things, and I'll put forward my thoughts in the current situation and the future.
1: And the swimming program has wrapped up at the Commonwealth Games. Australia bagged a record haul over 30 gold medals in the pool in Glasgow. The Dolphins won every single relay event on the program. Australian Independent Radio News.
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9: Partly cloudy this afternoon, but mostly fine. For coastal waters, southerly winds 15 to 20 knots, seas 1 to 1.5 metres on a southerly swell of 1 to 1.5 metres. Next tide will be a low tide around 2.15 this afternoon, 0.3 of a metre. Currently the temperature 18 degrees, humidity is 60%. It's 1:05. I'm Warwick Manning. Thanks so much for your company today. I'll be back with you tomorrow morning at 9 o'clock with more Memories in Music. Selena will be with you from 2 o'clock this afternoon. Don't go anywhere. Enjoy your afternoon. I'll leave you with my thought for the day. The difference between something good and something great is attention to detail.
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1: I'm Mark Dransfield. The Prime Minister's under pressure to stand down his Special Envoy for Defence and Veterans Affairs after Luke Gosling was charged with assault. The Northern Territory MPs accused of assaulting Territory Administrator David Connolly at a community festival in Darwin earlier this month. The member for Solomon has previously dismissed the allegations as ridiculous. Mr Gosling's lawyer, Marty Oust, says they'll be fighting the charges.
2: It's particularly concerning that in a matter of this type, police resorted to the power of arrest where it could easily have been dealt with on notice to appear or a summons. It's a concern that that might have some political basis behind it. The charge is fully and completely contested.
1: Emergency services have described a fire which killed three people in Sydney's southwest as an absolute tragedy. Three bodies were found inside the Wylie Park granny flat. Fire and Rescue Commissioner Jeremy Futrell says the cause is being investigated.
3: To lose three people in one fire like this is an absolute tragedy. It is devastating for the family of those people that have been lost last night. It has a severe impact on the surrounding neighbourhood and the community in this area, and also provides an impact on the firefighters and the other emergency responders.
1: A South Australian female police officer stabbed in the neck in Adelaide yesterday is said to be doing well and could be discharged from hospital today. Police Commissioner Grant Stevens says she was very lucky.
4: Police officers turn up to work every day, understanding that they may have to step in into harm's way and to confront violent people and protect the public. And as much as you understand that is part of the job, when it does happen, these have a significant impact on our people. And it's not just the two police officers involved, it's their patrol team partners.
1: Her alleged attacker is expected to be charged today. He's also in hospital after being shot in the leg by police. The first case of the deadly H5N1 bird flu strain has been declared in Victoria. More from Brian Wilson.
5: Agriculture Victoria has confirmed the virus was detected in a greater crested tern found near Portland in the state southwest. Testing for the strain was carried out at the CSIRO facility near Geelong. There have also been cases in WA, South Australia, New South Wales and Queensland. Federal Agriculture Minister Julie Collins said yesterday that there have been no cases found in any commercial poultry farms, most of which have been in lockdown since the first Australian case was discovered a month ago. Brian Wilson, Melbourne.
1: Overseas now, and three firefighters have died fighting wildfires amid a dire fire season in Europe. Nine's Europe correspondent Josh Bavis reports.
6: Firefighters died battling a blaze on Crete that had a fire front 15 kilometres long. They were among 160 fighting blazes that broke out on the Greek island. Greek emergency response teams are also fighting wildfires on Paros and Lesbos. In Spain, the Interior Minister has warned the country still has several tough days ahead, with about 10 major fires burning. One west of Madrid is the biggest on record for the country. The head of Europe's Emergency Response Coordination Centre said this year was looking like the continent's worst ever fire season, saying the outlook for a number of countries is looking very difficult in the days and weeks ahead.
1: Josh Bavis reporting. This is Air News. The Western Bulldogs have been dealt a major blow ahead of tomorrow night's AFL clash with Fremantle. Sarah Patterson reports.
7: General soreness has sidelined Aaron Norton, who's been ruled out of the game despite taking part in training earlier this week. The 26-year-old will be assessed ahead of the Dogs' Round 22 game against North Melbourne. It's a huge setback for the Dogs as they prepare to take on the ladder leaders, with Norton leading the forward line in the absence of injured young gun Sam Darcy, kicking 42 goals for the season. Sarah Patterson, S Sport.
1: Still on AFL, and Collingwood and Bobby Hill have agreed on a deal that will see the two parties part ways. NRL Premiership winner Corey Jensen has been forced into early retirement following a life-threatening blood clot ordeal. The Broncos star has undergone a long period of treatment and began a course of blood-thinning medication. And Australia's won another 9 gold medals on the final day of the swimming program at the Commonwealth Games. It included a surprise win for Kai Taylor in the 200 freestyle, and both the men's and women's 100
8: 100-metre medley relay teams. Four-time Olympian Kate Campbell's told Nine it was an incredible effort from the entire Dolphins team.
9: They are the undisputed champions of the pool. They take home a record-breaking 35 gold medals. It has been an unbelievably dominant performance.
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10: Good afternoon. We have a partly cloudy forecast, but mostly fine out there. Coastal waters, southerly winds 15 to 20 knots. On our seas, 1 to 1.5 metres. On a southerly swell of 1 to 1.5 metres. Our tides, we're hitting a low tide shortly at 2:15 of 0.3 of a metre. Then a high this evening at 9:05 of 1.7 metres. Humidity is currently 60%. Right here in Ballina, we're sitting on 18 degrees.

Straight Sir with So Far Away. Darryl Braithwaite kicking us off with Rise. It is 2:15 here on Paradise FM. And good afternoon, Ballina. It's Selena here keeping you company. If you're grinding through the afternoon shift, we're keeping the energy high, just like our incredible Aussie athletes. Hope you've been following the Commonwealth Games over in Glasgow. We have been smashing the medal tally. And I've got the perfect soundtrack right here on Paradise FM to get you across the finish line, just like our athletes, and for the rest of your workday. So let's get back into it. Right here, we've got a great song. Here's Sting, keeping in the Aussie.

0: that is Believer there with Imagine Dragons, and Sting before that with Fields of Gold. Stay with us on 101.9. 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

0: Roy Orbison there. Can't mistake that voice, can you, for California Blue. Donovan before that with Catch the Wind from the 60s. And Jolene, another classic from the one and only Dolly Parton, at giving us some country music special. We've got just ticked over 2:30 here on 101.9. Good afternoon. You're here with Selena. Have been missing in action last week out and about, so it's good to be back in the studio today, taking you into the afternoon on this Thursday. The Wardell Neighbourhood Centre hosting their community pizza night called Eat in the Street, Friday the 31st, tomorrow at 5 to 8 p.m. in the green space on Richmond Street in Wardell. 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

0: rolling into the afternoon with the best tracks here on 101.9. Kinks there with Come Dancing. Turn, Turn, Turn by Birds from the 60s. And from the 70s, we had a little bit of Orleans with Dance With Me. 3:15 here, and hope your afternoon is treating you right out there. 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

0: Shout out to everyone listening right now. That's ELO with So Fine, and Little River Band before that with Happy Anniversary. Some happy, happy tracks there. A little bit of funky going on here for a Thursday afternoon. We like it here. We like it. It is 7 to 3 on Paradise FM. Hope you are having a great afternoon. And we have an acute community announcement for Women's Health Northern Rivers, formerly NORWACS, in partnership with Chronic Pain Australia. 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And you can contact them directly on 6621 9800, or you can go directly to their website www.whnr.org.au to join the group, or Emma Siegel on 0492 891 502. We have the news not too far away, a bit more music before we get there with British Jigsaw and Fleetwood Mac.
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1: I'm Mark Dransfield. The communications watchdog is taking Optus to court over the September 000 outage. ACMA alleges the telco breached two separate legal obligations on more than 1,000 occasions. Optus has previously paid $12 million in penalties for an outage in November 2023. Meantime, the country's online safety regulator is taking federal court action against messaging service Telegram. eSafety alleges the platform left videos of terrorist executions and mass shootings on its sites for weeks after they were reported. Commissioner Julie Inman-Grant says the civil proceedings follow a years-long investigation.
2: This case concerns content linked to some of the most notorious acts of known extremist violence in recent history. We allege that this content remained publicly accessible on the service long after Telegram had been put on notice by user reports.
1: Firefighters are working to determine the cause of a fatal fire in Sydney's southwest. Three bodies were found inside the granny flat at Wylie Park once crews extinguished the flames. They're yet to be formally identified, but police say two adults and a 16-year-old were known to live at the address. The deadly H5N1 bird flu strain has hit Victoria. The state now joins WA, South Australia, New South Wales and Queensland. Victoria's chief veterinary officer, Dr. Graham Cook, says testing for the strain was carried out at the CSIRO facility near Geelong.
3: I can confirm today that we have had initial confirmatory results for a H5N1 detection in a single wild bird, a tern, in the Portland area.
1: Authorities say Victoria has been preparing for years for an outbreak and there is currently no risk to commercial poultry farms. Air Medical News, and Australians now have access to a revolutionary blood test for Alzheimer's disease. Toby Goff reports.
4: The Therapeutic Goods Administration has approved the new 18-minute test known as p-tau217. The new test detects build-ups of brain proteins known as amyloids in blood plasma with 90% accuracy. Dementia Australia's Dr. Michael Woodward says it'll transform how we tackle Australia's leading cause of death.
5: Eventually, we might be able to remove the amyloid before any symptoms and therefore basically never get the Alzheimer's that we're otherwise destined to get.
4: A new diagnosis centre will be launched in Sydney, which will run the tests on patients with symptoms. The program will be rolled out to GPs in September. Toby Goff reporting.
1: Overseas now, and the US military says it's begun a new series of strikes on targets in Iran. In a post to social media, US Central Command has described them as a powerful response to recent attempted Iranian attacks on US forces based in the Middle East. The BBC's Tom Bailey has more.
6: These latest strikes come just hours after a vow from President Trump to deliver Iran what he called a beating in retaliation against attempted Iranian attacks on US troops in the region. Though little information has been confirmed about what and where is being targeted, there have been numerous reports of explosions in several parts of Iran, including Keshem Island, Abadan and Bandar Abbas. The latest flare-up in exchanges began earlier this week, following a brief lull, though negotiations to secure a longer-term truce are said to be continuing.
1: The BBC's Tom Bailey. This is Air News. NRL Premiership winner Corey Jensen has been forced into early retirement following a life-threatening blood clot ordeal. The Broncos star has undergone a long period of treatment and began a course of blood-thinning medication. While the 32-year-old does not have underlying autoimmune issues, he will be required to stay on the medication for the rest of his life. Jensen says he's very grateful for the career he's had.
7: To Kevy, thank you for backing me and giving me the opportunity to come here. Looking back at it now, it's changed my career. To Madge, Dave, Tomo and everyone at the Broncos, thank you for helping me grow, not only as a footballer, but as a person and as a leader. Winning a premiership together last year is something I'll cherish forever.
1: Turning to AFL, and Lions coach Chris Fagan has thrown his support behind Ty Gallop. The young defender's been hit with a three-game ban by the tribunal for a shove on Mitch Georgiades, the Port Stars' face landing on the Gabba turf. Fagan says Gallop is an exemplary person who made a mistake.
8: I reassured him that we have great respect for him and that was an act that was completely out of character and that he'll learn from that. I'm just more concerned that people don't think poorly of him because he's an outstanding person.
1: And Australian tennis's generations will clash. Alex de Minaur has won through to the second round at Washington after beating Stefanos Tsitsipas. He'll now face Cruz Hewitt. Australian Independent Radio News.
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11: And the weather this afternoon, the forecast is partly cloudy, but mostly fine. On our coastal waters, southerly winds, 15 to 20 knots. On our seas, 1 to 1.5 metres on a southerly swell of 1 to 1.5 metres. Tides, we're hitting high at 5 past 9 this evening of 1.7 metres. A low at 3.50 a.m. of 0.34 of a metre. And then another high tomorrow morning at 9.29 a.m. of 1.2 metres. 18 degrees currently, sitting right here in Ballina.

cars there. My Best Friend's Girl and Ian Moss before that with something we don't use very much these days, Telephone Booth. I wonder if they'll come out with some songs about mobile phones or something. But anyway, you're here with Selena. Good afternoon, Thursday afternoon here in the Drive Session. And as you'd know this hour, we've got a couple of telephone interviews that we will talk to the Coast Guard guys, and we will also hook up literally with Brett from Bowna Bait and Tackle as well. Mind the pun there. I'm very sorry about that. Stay with us here on some of the best music coming your way. As you know, we cover all decades here on Paradise FM. Looking forward to your company as we get through to the next few hours. Here's Roger Miller, King of the Road.

0: by my side. Roger Miller before that as well with King of the Road. Now it's time to catch up with our mates over at
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0: And good afternoon to you, Tony, over there in that beautiful part of the world. How are you going?
3: I'm wonderfully well, thank you for asking.
0: That is good. And as I said, we just chatted off air saying you guys have got the best seat in the house.
3: Well, the Humpback Highway is alive and well today, and there's been a steady traffic all the way up here.
0: Oh, really? That's very interesting, isn't it?
3: Yes. No, I didn't see any last week, but there's been heaps out there this week.
0: Fantastic. And as I said, but a bit more visible anyway this week as well, isn't it? Not as much rain.
3: The sea's a bit calmer this today. So.
0: Good to hear. All right, well, tell us what's happening. Give us an update on those bar conditions.
3: Okay, well, usual caution on the bar. We've got an incoming tide, so it shouldn't be too bad. We've got about a metre swell coming through there at present, but there's no white water, so usual caution.
0: Okay. All right, and what about boats? Have we had any out?
3: I haven't got any boats out on my watch, but there's only 14 boats out in the whole state. So.
0: Right. Okay, so conditions are a bit dicey around the place still, by the sounds of it?
3: The winds are a bit ordinary.
0: Yep. All right, well, said, they can stay away. We've had enough of that, haven't we?
3: Yeah. I won't get blown off the map up here. So.
0: Yeah, okay, what about the wave rider?
3: Wave rider tells me a seas of 1.2 from the south on a swirl of 0.8 from the southeast. Gives you a total of 1.4. 5.4 seconds duration, and the water temperature is 20.8.
0: Right, okay, not too bad.
3: More in the water than it is out.
0: Yes, yes. All right, what about the Gizmo 2.0?
3: Gizmo 2.0 tells me about 15 knots of wind from the south-southwest. The temperature outside is 18 degrees, and with humidity of 65%, and a barometer of 1023.3, and it is sneaking down gradually.
0: Right, okay, and I can see a little bit of nice blue sky out there as well, Tony.
3: There's a lot of blue sky, but there's an awful lot of black cloud over that's coming up over the top of me, so.
0: Oh, okay. Oh, well, I was excited for a second there. What about our tides?
3: Okay, we're coming for a high tide at about 9:30 tonight of 1.7. Low tide tomorrow morning about 3:30 of 0.3. High tide tomorrow morning about 9:20 of 1.2.
0: Right.
3: And low tide tomorrow afternoon about 10:50 of 0.3.
0: Right, okay. All righty. And so visibility?
3: I can make out Evans Head, a bit hazy down there, but I can make it out quite clearly.
0: Right.
3: A lot of fluffy stuff in the sky out to the west.
0: Yes.
3: And a little bit out to the over the top. And out to the east or the southeast, and it looks quite clear actually. So
0: okay, well, that's good.
3: Keep your fingers crossed.
0: Yep, fingers crossed. All toes and fingers as we go. And what about who's out and about? I can't really see anybody at the moment. But
3: well, there's only been a few stragglers up and down. There's been a big crowd, but they've been and gone.
0: Right.
3: All that watching all the whales as they mosey on up the coast.
0: Yeah, and you said there has been a few. You had a good spotting there.
3: Yes. A whole lot going up there today. I've seen about 5 or 6 of them already. So
0: wow, yeah.
3: Steady stream.
0: Wow, as I said, so awesome spot there just to park and walk up and get some live action as they go past. Awesome. And there might be a bit more.
3: Underneath the lighthouse too. So.
0: Oh, okay, yeah. Yeah, all right. Well, thank you so much, Tony, and you catch up with somebody from the Coast Guard tomorrow morning talking to Lloyd.
3: Thank you very much.
0: Thank you. Bye.
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0: there with My Girl, and before that, Hall & Oates with Rich Girl. And we have on the line...
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0: Okay, we there, Brett. How are you?
6: I'm good. How are you?
0: Oh, my goodness. It's all happening here. The man with the longest introduction on radio. How are you going?
6: Is that an official thing? I don't know. I'll have to check on that.
0: Oh, I think it is, actually.
6: Yeah, we never did get around to Bowie doing the disco dance remix version of it. But anyway,
0: oh, that's
6: I'll
0: okay.
6: work on that one.
0: Oh, well, I've got a visual. That's enough. All right. I've got a couple of questions for you today.
6: Oh, yeah. Now hang on! You didn't mention that off air. You've just thrown this at me straight
0: Look,
6: on air. Here we go.
0: Okay, I've just got to say this. I've been approached by one of our listeners during the week. Cannot reveal sources apparently because well known to you, and he has asked me to ask you a question.
6: Yeah, my birthday was last month, so no, sorry.
0: About bass fishing. Don't know if that's going to give it away or not.
6: No, it doesn't. No, it could be anybody.
0: Okay.
6: Go on.
0: So have I got this right? Is it a spin rig or spin jig? Spin rig or overhead?
6: Okay. All right. So we're talking either going to a lot of people call them egg beaters or spinning reels, or whether you want to go to a bait caster, which is an overhead.
0: So, right.
6: Hey, look, there is pros and cons to both.
0: Yep.
6: With your egg beater or your spin rig, it will cast a lighter lure a little bit further. Part of the, I suppose with the bait caster, part of the appeal in years gone past was obviously you didn't have any line coming back onto the reel going round and around like it does on the egg beater, so you didn't have any line twist problems.
0: Right.
6: The other thing with the overhead was that obviously your thumb was on top of the reel, so when you cast your lures into a snag, if you did overshoot it, you could quickly put your thumb on the spool and stop it. So
0: Right. They
6: did find them a little bit more accurate. Now, I'll put a caveat on that and say, these days we're all running braided lines, so your braided line's about half the thickness of the monofilament. So it's allowed us to use much smaller outfits now. We can go down to tiny little reels, still get the same line capacity, and you can still get your finger onto the spool now and stop those casts that you've cast in too far. So
0: Right. There's
6: pros and cons. So you think if it was me, if I'm throwing some heavier lures,
0: yep,
6: I would consider the bait caster. If I'm throwing some lighter stuff, I'd go back to the spin gear.
0: Okay.
6: So I've kind of got a foot in each camp there.
0: Yes, you have. You have. All right. What else is happening? What's biting right now out there in the river of ours?
6: Yeah, look, a gorgeous morning. We had fairly calm, but then as the day's gone on, that wind's got up a little bit and
0: Yep. Slowed
6: a few people up. I think slowed a few of the fish up too. Flatties were really quite good this morning. Had a couple of good reports. North Creek, also the main river, and a little bit further up today. Heard about a few above Wardell. But as I said, as the day's gone on and potentially that wind, it's got a little cooler out there,
0: Yep. Has
6: slowed them up a little bit.
0: Okay.
6: But still plenty of good quality bream around. once again, most of them spread out through the bottom end of the river, but did hear about a handful up into this lower reaches of Emigrant Creek earlier this morning as well. So if you want to get out there this afternoon, you do have a nice big running tide and a late one this evening.
0: Yes, 9:05 p.m.
6: Yep.
0: 1.7.
6: 1.7? Yep, beautiful.
0: Yep.
6: So a couple of things. One or two really good mulloway around yesterday during the day. Now, normally they are a nighttime species or a little bit more predominant of a nighttime. They're a bit light sensitive. And obviously when you're such a large fish and very silvery in colour, a lot of the bait fish can see you coming from a long way away. So mm-hmm. they do tend to like those low light conditions where it's easier to get around and get a feed. But look, a couple of nice ones around yesterday during the day. With this overcast or slightly overcast weather we've got this afternoon, good chance to get out there and do that already. But if not, tonight you've got that good tide to go and have a go as well.
0: Yep.
6: Quite a few live baits getting around that lower reaches. If not, grab yourself maybe some squid and head out and chase them on that. And if you do want to throw some lures around, some slightly smaller soft plastics, normally we'd use 6 and 7 inch stuff. I'd come back to some 4 or 5 inch stuff. Potentially there's a few smaller live baits around that they're munching on and they're responding a little bit better to those slightly smaller lures. So try that one. I did hear about a couple of mud crabs in the creeks, particularly from last night. So if you want to get out there tonight and have a little bit of a go for those who are keen on that one.
0: Okay.
6: And mate, one or two nice ludric around as well. So some of the usual spots down behind the CBD holding a couple of fish as well. Might be a little tough down there this afternoon with the wind, but yeah, if you want to have a go tomorrow morning, you'll have that tide again to go and have a crack, even though it is a little bit smaller. So all in all, a couple of fishies out there. You might just need the, I don't think you need the raincoat, but you might need a jumper and a beanie. It's going to get a little cool later on.
0: Yep. Okay. All right. Now, last question.
6: Yeah, go on.
0: Rightio. What's the weirdest thing someone has used for bait that you know?
6: The weirdest thing.
0: Yeah.
6: That's what you're trying to catch. We do use for carp up in the freshwater. Plenty of people do use corn kernels is a popular one for them.
0: Okay.
6: Yeah. And I did have one gentleman use, and I don't think it's particularly weird, but it was his little concoction. He used to get chicken breast and put Parmesan cheese in with it.
0: Oh.
6: And he thought the extra smell of the Parmesan cheese did attract the brim.
0: Right, okay. Yeah, well, I used to have a neighbour who was out from Moree Way, and we live on the lake at East Bound, and he always used chicken breast to fish in there.
6: Yep, yep. Well, the other one is cheese that they do use for cod out in the fresh water. But the thought on that one is that we get a bit of oil come out of the cheese and a lot of the shrimp will come over towards the cheese. And then you can imagine you've got this big big ball of shrimp getting around the cheese and potentially the cod are coming over to get the shrimp, not so much the cheese. But
0: there you go. Anyway. Okay, yeah, well, all right. Well, thanks for that. Wealth of knowledge as usual.
6: No worries, mate. All right, I'll talk to you bright and early tomorrow.
0: Yep, see you, bye.
6: Thanks.
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0: Sedaka there with Laughter in the Rain. And thankfully, right now, we don't have any rain, but we can still laugh. That's all good. Archie, before that with a Sugar Sugar from the 60s. It is just ticked over 4:45 here on Paradise FM. Hope you're having a great Thursday afternoon, heading into Friday, heading into the then weekend. Don't forget, on the weekend, our friends from Marine Rescue in Ballina, shout out to Tony, just spoke to him on the phone, where they're having their barbecue at the beach on Sunday, the 2nd of August. It's from 7 a.m. to 11 a.m. It's at the Marine Tower, obviously, at the Lighthouse Parade in Ballina. It's one of the best places to stop and have a barbecue breakfast, best place in town, and items are priced individually. You can come along and enjoy a bacon and egg roll or a sausage sandwich. Tea, coffee and water is also available, and tours of the radio base tower are also available at request. All funds raised go towards maintaining and running the Marine Rescue in Ballina. You can contact them or have a look at them at facebook.com/ Marine Rescue Ballina. We've got plenty more going on here. Patsy Cline, Queen and Aussie Crawl, just to name a few, to take you through to the news.
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0: Queen there with Crazy Little Thing Called Love, and Patsy Cline with a bit of a classic there from many, many moons ago, Sweet Dreams. It is 7:24 here on Paradise FM. The Ballina Presbyterian Church are holding a free community brunch on Saturday, the 1st of August, from 10 a.m. to 12 noon. It's at the Ballina Presbyterian Hall. It's the corner of Cherry and Crane Streets, which is just behind the church. 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Everyone is welcome to join in, and it's held on the first Saturday of each month, and they'll be holding one this Saturday, as I said, at the Ballina Presbyterian Church.
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1: I'm Mark Dransfield. The Greens say proposed cuts to the NDIS would have a devastating effect on the workforce. A Senate inquiry into the government bill aimed at limiting the scheme's growth has resumed hearings. If it's passed, there would be 160,000 fewer participants by 2031. Greens disability spokesman Jordan Steele-John says thousands more would be left out of a job.
2: By the government's own admission, these cuts will have a devastating impact on the workforce, on support workers, on the allied health professions that form the core of our care economy. So many jobs will be lost if this legislation is passed through.
1: Northern Territory MP Luke Gosling has been charged with assault. He's accused of assaulting Territory Administrator David Connolly at a community festival in Darwin earlier this month. The member for Solomon has previously dismissed the allegations as ridiculous. Mr Gosling's lawyer Marty Oust says they'll be fighting the charges.
3: It's particularly concerning that in a matter of this type, police resorted to the power of arrest where it could easily have been dealt with on notice to appear or a summons. It's a concern that that might have some political basis behind it. The charge is fully and completely contested.
1: In South Australia, a drink-driving mother has avoided jail after a rollover claimed the life of her son, who was not restrained in the vehicle. 48-year-old Miranda Taylor was sentenced to home detention in the district court over the 2022 crash. Children who were unrestrained were ejected from the car. Her 4-year-old son died at the scene. 3 others were injured. Meantime, a driver's been fined on the Sunshine Coast for driving with a child on his lap. Police intercepted the Land Rover on a beach just north of Noosa last Saturday. Experts argue governments need to embrace Indigenous community-based solutions in order to meet closing the gap targets. The annual data compilation report shows just one of the 19 targets has been met, with 4 of them worsening 5 years out from the deadline. Productivity Commissioner Selwyn Button says it's not too late to turn things around.
4: The evidence is already showing us that when governments sit at the table, share decisions with community, invest in those community solutions, we can certainly see some outcomes being achieved.
1: AIR Medical News, and experts say a freshly approved diagnostic blood test for Alzheimer's could greatly improve the ability to detect the condition in living patients. The Therapeutic Goods Administration has approved the blood plasma test for use. Neuroscience Research Australia Chief Executive Professor Matthew Kiernan says the goal is to eventually have the testing be part of a routine checkup.
5: Because we need reference information. So Neuro will be the national reference laboratory, and that will give the ranges that then can be used to identify and confirm diagnosis. With that data, it will be taken forward for Medicare item number, so it will be, you know, absolutely supported through Medicare.
1: And in AIR showbiz, Oscar-winning actor and musician Jared Leto has responded to claims of sexual misconduct spanning more than a decade. 4 women have made allegations against him in a BBC documentary, while a further 6 accuse him of inappropriate advances even while underage. The 54-year-old has dubbed the claims absolutely and categorically false. This is AIR News. First to AFL, and Josh Fraser isn't committing to entering the Carlton coaching race. The Blues interim has been invited to be part of the process. He says he's weighing it up.
6: Sitting in the chair, so you're exposed to a large number of things, but the reality is you're not exposed to everything, and I'm aware of that. But I've also feel like over the course of my coaching journey, I've had some great opportunities and experience that are a little bit unique as well.
1: Jack Martin replaces Patrick Dangerfield for Geelong for tonight's game against Collingwood. The Pies bring in Lockie Schultz for Braden Maynard. In NRL action tonight, the Cowboys are chasing back-to-back wins hosting the Roosters in Townsville. Sonny Luke has been named to make his second start of the season, replacing Reed Marnie, who misses through concussion. And Penrite Racing's Kai Allen is hoping to draw on some local experience as the supercars hit Perth for this weekend's Perth Super 440. Allen currently sitting 5th in the standings, with Mustang teammate Matt Payne leading the championship. He says Wanneroo will dish up a tricky track over the weekend, but one he's familiar with.
7: It's the first ever race car track I drove on, believe it or not, so I've done a few laps around here. Not saying I'm going to be any good this weekend, but hopefully we can have a crack and get both Penrith and Mustangs at the front to keep fighting forward and getting better results for the team.
1: The cars will hit the track for the first round of practice tomorrow afternoon. Australian Independent Radio News.
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11: Good afternoon. The forecast is partly cloudy but mostly fine. On our coastal waters, southerly winds 15 to 20 knots. On our seas, 1 to 1.5 metres. On a southerly swell of 1 to 1.5 metres. We have a high tide at 5 past 9 this evening of 1.7 metres, a low at 3.50 a.m. of 0.34 of a metre, and then another high tomorrow morning at 9.20 a.m., 1.2 metres. Currently, humidity is 63% right here in Ballina. We're sitting on 19 degrees.
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That's Carly Simon there with Coming Around Again. Beautiful voice. Lisa Stansfield before that with also a beautiful voice with All Around the World from the 80s. It is almost 4:15. You're here with Selena this afternoon. We're like got some coastal vibes going on here on 101.9. If you're going past the Big Prawn, give it a wave. And if you're going out towards the wall, you'll be able to see plenty of whales, I believe. Tony from the Coast Guard filled us in and said he's had plenty of whales flying by and giving him a wave there this afternoon. So if you're looking for something to do while the light's still out there and there's no rain on the horizon, that might be a bit of fun. Stay with us. Plenty more, of course, right here on Paradise FM. Here's a bit of Aussie for us. Hunters and Collectors with Holy Grail.

0: From Balna to Lennox Head, we're playing Your Kind of Music, and that one is Leanne Rimes with Can't Fight the Moonlight. And speaking to some mothers this morning with little kids, they said the moon was very bright last night and there was a lot of sleepless nights ahead. So let's hope it isn't as bright tonight. Before that, Hunters and Collectors with Holy Grail.
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0: The Balna X Army Association are hosting their monthly general meeting on Friday the 31st of July, 11 a.m. at the Balna RSL Club. 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You can contact Alan Britt on 0431 032 377. The Richmond Tweed Family History Society, its monthly meeting is being held on Saturday the 1st of August from 2 p.m. to 4 p.m. It's at the Players Theatre, 24 Swift Street in Balna. This is a general meeting where the public are welcome to attend. You can contact Vicky Evans on 0467 573 282, President RTFHS1 at yahoo.com if you want to send an email. The Casino Richmond Valley Blind Citizen Australia branch hosting their monthly meeting Monday the 3rd of August at 10 a.m. It's at the Casino Baptist Church Hall, the corner of Canterbury and West Streets in Casino. 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Blue Sky Community Services, the event, the Grand Carer Project, their monthly meeting is Monday the 3rd of August, 11:30 a.m. to 1 p.m. at the Balna Masonic Centre, 56 Cherry Street in Balna. 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You can call Leonie 0429 813 493. And the Lennox Head Residents Association, their general meeting is Monday the 3rd of August, 7 p.m. at the CWA Hall, Lennox Head Cultural Centre, Macney Lane in Lennox Head. 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All residents of Lennox and Skinner's Head, Fig Tree Hill, Aureus and Epic Estates are most welcome. 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You can contact Robin on 0412 660 994.
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0: feel-good favourites all afternoon long right here on Paradise FM. Van Morrison there with Into the Mystic, and Troy Cassadaly before that with I Love This Place. And we do. We love this place called Paradise. Paradise FM as well. Plan A Quilters Austerville hosting their get-together on Saturday the 1st of August, 1 p.m. to 4 p.m. at the RSL Hall in Austerville. 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

0: There she goes. Sixpence None the Richer there. And Elvis Presley before that with Big Hunk of Love. It is 24 to 5 here on Paradise FM. Don't forget about the Ballina Community Gardens. They do a great job. They're having an open day this Sunday, the 2nd of August, 9 a.m. to 12 p.m. at the Ballina Community Gardens, which is down the far end of Swift Street in Ballina. If you haven't ever been down that way to celebrate what great work they do, get along to their open day. You can wander through the beautiful gardens while chatting with their friendly members. There'll be stalls and games on the lawn, fascinating educational talks, and of course a delicious morning tea to enjoy. So come along. Graham Double is the contact on 0416 155 895.
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0: Just vibing with our Daily Double there with Leo Sayer. Hope you are too. That's The Show Must Go On, and You Make Me Feel Like Dancing. Both those songs getting a groove on this Thursday afternoon, Paradise FM. The Mongrels Men hosting their weekly walk, talk and coffee. That's every Monday from 6:30 a.m. at the Lennox Head Surf Life Savings Club. Connect and socialise while enjoying light exercise followed by coffee. Mongrels Men is a registered charity focused on men's mental health and well-being. Ian Ellis is your contact on 0427 708 254 or Ian at Bindi... bindian.com.au. We have news not too far away, 5 o'clock, and said then we'll be packing up and we'll be doing this all again in the morning with Lloyd at 6 a.m.
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0: Well, there, you were meant for me. And before that, we had Tokens with Lion Sleeps Tonight. Don't forget, Paradise FM, we've been here for over 25 years now. We like to think of ourselves as the heartbeat of the community. We hope we deliver some great music to you and community information as well. I'll be back tomorrow afternoon to drive you home. And as I said, Lloyd, he'll be in here bright and early to set your Friday up for what we hope is a great day and then leading into an even better weekend. So thanks for your company. Thanks for having me on in the background. And stay with us. We've got plenty of more great music to play tonight.
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1: Hello, I'm Peter Carey. The federal government is welcoming legal action launched against encrypted messaging service Telegram. Dusty Fitzpatrick reports.
2: eSafety alleges Telegram failed to remove publicly posted pro-terror material and other unlawful content. The platform's accused of leaving videos of terrorist executions and mass shootings up for weeks after they were reported. The civil proceedings in the federal court follow a years-long investigation. Communications Minister Annika Wells says Telegram needs to explain why it's allegedly failed to comply with Australian laws. Dusty Fitzpatrick reporting.
1: Police say bystanders tipped them off to a fight in Sydney's southwest, which it's now alleged was a drug deal turned kidnapping. Three men have been charged with kidnapping two men from St. John's Park in April. It will be alleged the victims were there to supply 6 kilograms of cocaine to a group who instead assaulted and abducted them to claim the drugs. Detective Superintendent Andrew Marks says they're still searching for at least two other suspects.
3: We believe there was up to five, so these inquiries are ongoing, and we're confident that we will identify the others that were involved.
1: The first case of the deadly H5N1 bird flu strain has been declared in Victoria. Brian Wilson has the details.
4: Agriculture Victoria has confirmed the virus was detected in a greater crested tern found near Portland in the state's southwest. Testing for the strain was carried out at the CSIRO facility near Geelong. There have also been cases in WA, South Australia, New South Wales and Queensland. Federal Agriculture Minister Julie Collins said yesterday that there have been no cases found in any commercial poultry farms, most of which have been in lockdown since the first Australian case was discovered a month ago. Brian Wilson, Melbourne.
1: To Queensland now, and pressure is mounting on the Child Safety Minister following a damning report into the state's care system. Miranda Workman reports.
5: Some of the most vulnerable people in our community, children under five. 107 were in residential care in the March quarter. That's up from 78 last year. The report also shows only a quarter of the 10,400 priority child safety assessments were carried out within the recommended timeframe. Child Safety Minister Amanda Cam is due to face an estimates hearing tonight over her performance. She's vowing to fix the problem, but frontline workers aren't convinced. They plan to meet outside Parliament tonight, holding signs about their demanding caseloads and to advocate for the children who can't speak for themselves. Miranda Workman, Brisbane.
1: Australia has recorded its first increase in new home build approvals in 4 months. 7.2% more dwellings were approved in June, according to ABS figures. Federal Labor MP Luke Gosling has been charged with assaulting the Northern Territory Administrator. And a new response model is being rolled out for people experiencing a mental health crisis in New South Wales, with acute assessment teams to replace police as default first responders. This is Air News. A big boost for North Melbourne as they head to Launceston to face the Hawks. Defender Charlie Combin has signed a 6-year contract extension, locking him into the club until the end of 2033. Hawks coach Sam Mitchell, conscious that it will be a battle with the Kangaroos, sitting on the edge of a possible finals run.
6: I think their running profile in this last couple of years has really improved. They're not a side you can give 10 minutes because they can put a big score up really quickly. So being able to strangle them down and make sure we can lock the game down when we need to, I think will be a really important part of the game and something we're preparing quite diligently for.
1: The Bulldogs have burst back to life in the run to the NRL finals, with their new-look halves pairing earning plenty of praise. Lockie Galvin and Stephen Crichton have sparked Canterbury's attack in recent weeks. Coach Cameron Seraldo says they're proving the doubters wrong.
7: Now, there's been a lot of talk around their positions and what they're capable of, but I've really liked the way they've come together, formed a combination and what they've been able to do with both their own individual games as well.
1: Tonight, the Cowboys are hosting the Roosters in Townsville. Australia swimmers have claimed 37 of our 47 gold medals at the Commonwealth Games. And Australian white ball leg spinner Adam Zampa has dumped New South Wales to play for Queensland this summer. Australian independent Radio News.
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10: And as we head into the evening, the forecast is partly cloudy but mostly fine. And as we head into tomorrow, there will possibly be a shower or two. On our coastal waters, southerly winds 15 to 20 knots. South seas 1 to 1.5 metres on a southerly swell of 1 to 1.5 metres. Hitting a high tide this evening at 5 past 9 of 1.7 metres. A low at 3:50am of 0.34 of a metre. And another high tide tomorrow morning at 9:20am of 1.2 metres. Currently we're sitting on 69% humidity and 16 degrees right here in Ballina. Good evening.
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1: Hello, I'm Peter Carey. Firstly to Victoria, where Senior Ministers Harriet Shing and Lily D'Ambrosio, two of former Premier Jacinda Allen's fiercest supporters, are quitting politics. Stephanie Wacklewick reports.
2: Days after they backed Jacinda Allen, siding against a leadership challenge by Premier Ben Carroll, Harriet Shing and Lily D'Ambrosio have handed in their resignations and will not be standing for re-election in November. Ms. D'Ambrosio ends her political career after a staggering 24 years as the member for Mill Park and as Australia's longest-serving energy and climate minister. While Ms. Shing has represented the Eastern Victoria region since 2014, in a statement thanking her friends, Jacinda Allen and Daniel Andrews for the opportunity to serve in their cabinets over her 12 years in Parliament. Mr. Carroll has thanked both the current Energy Minister and Health Minister for their service. He'll unveil his new cabinet on Monday.
1: Queensland's pineapple industry says there are far too many biosecurity risks to support a federal government proposal to allow imports from Indonesia and India. Eight pests associated with fresh decrowned pineapples from both countries have been identified in the draft report and will require management to reduce the biosecurity risk. Pineapple Growers Association Chair Scott Maxwell says it's left them extremely concerned.
3: We're really stuck between a rock and a hard place. In some cases, we don't actually even have a chemical that's registered to combat particular pests. The issue we have is if a pest arrives, it's the growers that are the ones who are left to clean up the mess, more or less.
1: Victoria's Premier Ben Carroll has urged the state's teachers to reconsider taking more strike action next week. The Education Union will meet tomorrow to decide the next steps in their fight for better pay and conditions. They have threatened to walk off the job for a third time next Tuesday if a new deal isn't on the table. Mr. Carroll wouldn't say whether he would still be brokering the deal as Education Minister, but insists a deal is close.
4: What I can say is be crystal clear. This is the biggest public sector agreement in Victorian history that is on the table to make our teachers the highest paid in the nation with the best conditions. I'm urging anyone considering going on strike not to.
1: Meanwhile, ferries on the Brisbane River will be suspended for 2 hours tomorrow morning from 8 till 10 as workers take industrial action. Maritime Union of Australia members overwhelmingly voted in favour of walking off the job as negotiations stalled on a new bargaining agreement with River City Ferries. A new poll has revealed Australians trust each other less in 2026 than any other point this decade. Mark Dransfield reports.
5: The ANU survey shows interpersonal trust sits at 5.3 on a scale of 1 to 10. The score falls below levels seen during COVID-19 lockdowns. Professor Nicholas Biddle says respondents who were over 55, university educated or employed, were generally more trusting.
6: Partly down to a kind of experiences of positive interactions with others and the extent to which people are kind of engaging with people who are likely to provide positive interactions with them.
1: Finally, to the Australian share market. The All Ords has closed down 77 points at 91.22, and one Australian dollar is buying 69.54 US cents. This is Air News. Blood clots have cut Corey Johnson's NRL career tragically short. The Broncos premiership star has been forced into medical retirement at the age of 32. Lifelong blood-thinning medication means the front rower is unable to play contact sport. Coach Michael Maguire has described Jensen as the club's rock with a selfless mentality.
7: He's the top player that I love to coach because he helps build the fabric of what we're about. So not only what he has done on the field, but off the field will be a big part of what will be left in and amongst his playing group.
1: Tom McCarthy says West Coast aren't getting ahead of themselves as they prepare to face bottom-placed Richmond on Sunday. The defender said they'll bring their best.
8: Our mindset isn't to go in thinking we're going to win, because I think we sort of did that the last few times against Richmond. So we're going to bring the heat like we did against Brisbane. Obviously last week was a bit of a one to forget. So we know how to play and we know how to beat Richmond. So we just needed to go out and do it.
1: This weekend, Frio host the Bulldogs at Optus Stadium tomorrow night. The Hawks head to Tassie to tackle North Melbourne. And in tennis, Australia's top player will face off with an up-and-coming rookie at the DC Open. Leighton Hewitt's son, Cruz, will play defending champion Alex de Minaur for a spot in the quarterfinals. Australian Independent Radio News. 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
9: Thanks for joining me for another episode of Blues, Roots and Boots, a show that aims to bring you what is new and what is not so new from those who are known and not so known from Australia and the world in the fields of blues, roots and country music. Each week we embark on a musical journey through these genres that are the bedrock of all modern music. So sit back and enjoy Blues, Roots and Boots with me, Johnny D, produced in the studios of 101.9 Paradise FM and broadcast nationally via satellite on the Community Radio

With the release of their third studio album, Siren, No Promises have stepped it up a notch and brought in award-winning and acclaimed Matt Fell to take on production duties. The old country duo, who also dive into Americana, blues, folk, pop and rock from the Gippsland area of Victoria, have been knocking on the door of national recognition with their strong songwriting, the strength and character of both their singing styles and, of course, the beautiful harmonies they deliver. We just heard the title track off their new album, Siren, from No Promises. Hi and welcome to the heart journey that is Blues Roots and Boots. And I've got some great new music coming your way with Papa Pete from West Australia, the latest from the fabulous Keb Moe, Bonnie Kay and the Sweet Patooties from the inner west of Sydney's have released their much anticipated new album, and we check out another track from Melbourne's Hey Gringo's recently released album, Adios Amigo. Also in the mix is Riff Queen, Leisha Louise, who drops her latest album at the end of the month, Jack Billman with his blend of blues, folk, acoustic, gravelly-edged vocals, and Slide has new music, as does the more silken country-soaked tones of Sarah Lynn. We have Phil Coyne and the Wayward Aces, Dom Turner and Jeff Lang combine, and bring in Annie and the Make-Believe and John Stokes to wrap it all up. Papa Pete, a duo out of the rich music scene of Perth, Western Australia, have done something interesting with their latest. I've been around a while, and so when I use reference points to explain what I hear in the song, they will naturally tend to music I grew up with and loved. So when I say this track from Papa Pete sounds like Steely Dan got it on with Little Feat and invited Lenny Kravitz to join in, I'm hoping that puts you somewhere in the soundscape these guys have created. I love it. It's quirky, with polyrhythms and slick grooves and grit and smooth, all combining in a gumbo. This is Papa Pete and Supreme.

Not from around here, but much loved out here, it's Keb Mo up next. From Nashville, Mo is described as a living seminal link to the Delta Blues that started in Mississippi and made its way across America and the world. His new album, The Breakdown, comes out in August, and we just heard One Day Away from that album. On this set, he masterfully blends blues, soul, folk, roots and jazz with stories that reflect the challenges he's been experiencing in his 75th year of life. Back in Oz, we head into the inner west of Sydney to hear from five-piece female outfit, Bonnie Kay and the Sweet Patooties. If you like your blues with a bit of sass and touches of 20s and 30s style jazz, four-part harmonies and a bit of solo virtuosity thrown in, then sit back and get ready to enjoy Too Tired to Fight from Bonnie Kay and the Sweet Patooties from their debut album, Open Doors.

0: 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For all the action on the fishing front, listen to Breakfast, Drive and Weekends. The Fishing Report from the boys at Ballina Bait and Tackle. 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

Hey Gringo is a band from Melbourne led by Daryl Roberts on keys. The band has just released its 8th album and is titled Adios Amigo. The band sounds a bit raw and loosey-goosey, but it's fun, funky and catchy, and we just listened to Leave Me Alone from Hey Gringo. Alicia Louise is up next with a track from her latest album, Strike to Ignite. Every track on this album has a well-placed riff to grab your attention, and overall, it kicks some serious blues rock butt. She's been touring locally and internationally for the past 2 decades, honing her skills along the way, leading to acclaim for her blend of rock, blues, country, soul, and improv. This is Alicia Louise with Riding Through the Night.

On the heels of Lucia Louise, we heard Jack Billman, another excellent Aussie blues guitarist whose skills led even Joe Bonamassa to acknowledge his craftsmanship. Billman also writes strongly and personally, and that last track we heard from him is his latest and is called Dark Days. From the Hunter Valley area of New South Wales comes the voice of Sarah Lynn, who you might recall from last year's season of The Voice. She's achieved several hundred thousand streams of her music to date and is quickly asserting herself on the country music scene as someone to look out for as her singles releases chart nationally. With her latest, it's Sarah Lynn with Goldline.

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There's some darn fine blues harp playing on the track we just heard from Melbourne's Phil Coyne and the Wayward Aces. Coyne's vocals have a unique quality that complements his energetic harp playing. Ably backed by a seasoned troupe in Morgan Close on guitar, Dale Lindray on bass, and Will Harris on drums. We heard their latest, Checking Up on My Baby. The talents of Dom Turner and Jeff Lang are up next with a track called Black Mountain. The guys are currently touring together, and with 32 albums and 3 ARIA Awards, the virtuosic Jeff Lang is an international talent, sharing stages with the likes of Bob Dylan, Bonnie Raitt and Albert Collins over his 30-year career, while Dom Turner is founder of the iconic Backsliders and has been voted 3 times as Traditional Blues Artist of the Year over the last 4 years. They are not only touring together but collaborating on new original music, such as the track coming up titled Black Mountain, from Dom Turner and Jeff Lang.

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1: Atmospheric folk is how I'd describe the last track, Out to Sea, which we heard from Annie and the Make Believe. She's performed and recorded here and in the UK, where she had moved to for a time. Her return to Australia in 2019 is in part documented in Out to Sea, which is a reflection on how she felt coming home and re-establishing herself back in Australia. To finish the program, I have new music from John Stokes, a beautifully written country blues picker called Crumbling Down. It's earthy, rootsy and heartfelt. I love the playing and the authenticity in his voice, and I think it's a great foot tapper to take us home. So here is John Stokes with Crumbling Down from his album The Catch, which he recorded with guidance from one of my favourite Australian singer-songwriter-producers, Shane Nicholson. Thank you for tuning in this week, and until next time, don't forget to make a great day.

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What would you do? 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
6: Parents beyond breakup have a Dads in Distress peer support group every Tuesday evening at 6:30 p.m. It's held at the Adam Gilchrist Pavilion at Oaks Oval on Magellan Street in Lismore. 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That number is 1300 853 437.
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1: Good morning, I'm Lee Harrison. The United States military says it's completed a heavy wave of strikes against Iran. US authority says it's in retaliation for attempted ballistic missile attacks on American forces. Iranian state media is reporting three people have been killed, including a two-year-old child. The two countries have engaged in escalating strikes since a ceasefire fell apart in June. Latest figures show Australia's fallen further behind targets set under the National Housing Accord, despite an uptick in home building approvals. June was the first month since February to record an increase in approvals, but Master Builders Australia Chief Executive Danita Warne says we're falling further behind the goal of delivering 1.2 million homes by the end of the decade.
2: Overall, we are around 86,000 homes

0: Businesses operating and generating revenue in this country are responsible for preventing platforms from being used to spread material that can radicalize, incite violence, and cause real world harm.
1: New Victorian Premier Ben Carroll remains tight-lipped on his plans for the Melbourne Suburban Rail Loop, with the state in line to save tens of billions of dollars if he did tear up the contracts. Stephanie Wacklewick reports.
2: The Premier has refused to cancel any contracts already signed for the first stage of the SRL, but he has left the door open to diverting that money into other infrastructure projects.
3: Every dollar of my government will be invested where it delivers the greatest value for Victoria.
2: A report by the Parliamentary Budget Office, commissioned by Libertarian MP David Limbrick, has found cancelling Stage 1 could cost the government more than $1.8 billion in termination fees. But the move would also save the budget $21 billion over the next 10 years. Tunnel boring machines are set to start digging in September, and Mr. Carroll says Cabinet will consider the project when it meets next week. Mr. Carroll was Transport Minister from 2020 to 2023 at the height of alleged big build corruption. And Shadow Minister Matthew Guy says Mr. Carroll cannot be trusted when he says he will respect taxpayer dollars.
4: He says he didn't know about it. Well, maybe he did and he ignored it. Or maybe he was too stupid to understand what was happening in his own portfolio. But it can't be neither of those.
2: Stephanie Wacklewick, State Parliament, Melbourne.
1: In other news, three men are behind bars accused of kidnapping two men during an alleged drug deal in Sydney's southwest. Police say the alleged victims had arranged to supply 6 kilos of cocaine to a group of men at St John's Park. And the opposition says the Prime Minister must stand down Northern Territory MP Luke Gosling after he was charged with assault. Police allege Mr. Gosling assaulted Territory Administrator David Connolly at an event in Darwin earlier this month. This is Air News. Geelong has put an end to Collingwood's winning run, beating the Magpies by 25 points. The win catapults the Cats into a crucial top six spot. Geelong forward Ollie Henry ecstatic with the result.
5: It was a really good win, and I think it was something that was really important to us around this time of year, and I think we're just sort of building into, you know, what could be an exciting time of the year.
1: Meanwhile, Pies key defender Jeremy Howe could be out for the rest of the season after suffering a suspected broken arm. In the NRL, the Roosters had a record-breaking night in Townsville, beating the Cowboys 82-12. It's the first time since 1935 that more than 80 points have been scored by a team in an NRL game. The Roosters' Victor Radley pleased with their efforts.
6: Really proud of the effort. You know, you can have first half like we did and kind of get a bit lazy in the second half, which we weren't outstanding in the second half, but we kind of got back to our footy and then, you know, we ended up with 80 points, which is really pleasing because we could have just got a bit carried away and let them back into the game.
1: And Stephen Peters will coach the Perth Glory Women for another 2 years after signing a contract extension with the club. Peters was first appointed head coach in 2024. Australian Independent Radio News.
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8: And your forecast for today, Friday the 31st of July. Clouds clearing to a mainly sunny and breezy afternoon. Coastal waters, southerly winds 15 to 20 knots. Seas around a metre on a southerly swell of the same. High tide this morning around 20 after 9, 1.2 of a metre. Today's low at around 10 to 3 this afternoon, 0.3 of a metre. And then the evening high, if you're up at 20 to 10, it shall reach 1.7 metres if you want to take a look. Temperature at the airport is 11 degrees, on its way to a top of 19 degrees. Relative humidity at 85%. Rightio, let's break it down. Now, my quandary is the two major weather forecasters have diametrically opposed views of today. One says it's going to be sunny all day, the other says it might even rain. So I'm going with the sunny one, surprise, surprise. I guess we'll wait and see. Tomorrow and Sunday. There is going to rain tomorrow. It is going to rain tomorrow. I haven't broken it down absolutely, but I will. Anywhere between 2 and 10 mils tomorrow. Sunday we're looking at the potential of up to 4 mils, but it may not rain at all. Then next week is now looking like it's a mostly sunny week at this stage. Overnight temperatures, as I've been saying all week, they're all getting down to single figures, single digits every morning this week. It's quite chilly outside, especially with the wind. Daytime temperatures aren't varying anywhere between 19 and 21 degrees, and that's every day for the next week. It's 5 minutes past six.
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8: Well, here we are. Good morning, early birders. Good morning, all. Everyone who's listening to Paradise FM. Thank you very much for joining me. Lloyd Morris, that's the name. Don't wear it out. Did they used to say that to you when you were like, don't wear it out?

Anyhow, here we are. We've made it to a Friday, followed by a Saturday and a Sunday. I think, in other words, they call it the weekend. So a little bit of rain tomorrow. Yes, so it's today should be sunny, unless it isn't. That's the best I can do. Hey, thanks for joining me this morning. Got some fantastic music, and we'll have our normal NRAS, Northern Rivers Animal Services, interview after the 8:30 news because of their adoption day tomorrow. Lots ahead of us. Please stick around.

0: little bit of Crosby, Stills, Nash and Young, all four of them together with their song called Our House. Before that, Phil Collins, Billy, Don't Lose That Number. Well, it's too late now. It's 50 years later, Billy. Move on. Quarter after six in the morning. It's been a strong start. Am I sounding distorted to you out there? Because I am to myself. It's been a strong start to the track cycling and para-track cycling for Australia at the Commonwealth Games. Now, out of seven finals, Australia won three gold, two silver and one bronze. So out of the seven finals, we medalled in six of them, which is extraordinary. In terms of the total so far, Australia well on top still. We've got 50 gold medals now, a total of 108 medals all up. But next on the list is England with 15. So, of course, they are catching up, as we always expected. England and Canada both now have 15 gold medals. But we, as I said, we have 108. We, the Australian team, have 108 medals altogether. The nearest is England with 65. So we're still just crushing it. So, yes, we won gold in the men's team sprint, gold in the women's 4,000 metres team's pursuit, gold in the women's C4, C5, 4,000 individual pursuit. Tara Nayland was the individual there who won. So still doing extraordinarily well there in Glasgow. And in terms of the tennis, if you were following the tennis with young Leighton's son, Leighton's young son, I should say, Cruz Hewitt, against Alex Diminor. No surprises there. Diminor closed out the match 6-2, 6-3. So it was a bit of a whooping, but well done, Cruz. Well done indeed.
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0: gotta love Pink, don't you? Well, I do anyhow. That's his Uncle Tribe. Before that, Linda Ronstadt, love her. I think you know that by now. Do what you gotta do. 25 minutes past six. I'm gonna go over to the Moon Rescue Tower. That's what I gotta do because there's a man named Terry.
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0: And a happy Friday to you, Terry.
3: Good morning. Good morning, Lloyd.
0: What a beautiful day it's going to be. Now, let's set the scene. How are the conditions there at the Ballina Bar?
3: Right, when we couldn't see it before, it was on caution, but now that we can see it, we dropped it back down to usual caution on the bar.
0: That's a good start to the day.
3: Yeah, good start to the day. There's no white water except on the rock walls.
0: Are there any pleasure craft is the next question.
3: No, nothing out.
0: That's right, okay. No. That's okay. I'm sure they will. What's Wave Rider actually telling us, mate?
3: Right, the swell is 1.78 metres from the south-southeast. The sea is 1.33 metres from the south-southeast, which gives us a total of 2.21 metres with a duration of 7.2 seconds and a water temperature of 20.2.
0: Oh, so it's dropping down a little. Is it going to be windy today? Is there any wind at the moment?
3: No, the wind at the moment is about 7 knots from the west-northwest. The air temperature is 14, the humidity is 79%, and the barometer is 1026.8 and rising, and there's been no rain.
0: Yeah, we'll talk about that in a second. Take us through the tides, if you would.
3: Yep, we had a low at 3.33 this morning of 0.34 of a metre. The next tide is a high at 19 minutes past 9 this morning of 1.2 metres. Then we go to a low this afternoon at 2.52pm of 0.32 of a metre. Then the last high for Friday is at 9.40pm of 1.67 metres. Then on Saturday morning we have a low at 4 minutes past 4 in the morning of 0.32 of a metre.
0: There you go. How's your visibility? Sun's up, but the sun rises in just a couple of minutes.
3: Yeah, the sun's up. We can see the escarpment. We've got big dark clouds out to sea. So it looks quite nasty out to sea, and we can see it two or three nautical miles, but we can't see Evans Head yet.
0: So so you're thinking there's a 70% chance of rain today. I'm not.
3: Well, but they said that you've got 50, so we maybe have different bombs.
0: Well, it's just it, but I also use because the fishermen tell me the Davis Weather Link is the one that they all use. So now, I've got that as well, and they're saying it's going to be a sunny afternoon. Let's wait and see, shall we?
3: And we've got raising southeast winds this afternoon, coming up to about 20 knots, so we might not have too many boats out.
0: Yeah, no, fair enough. Hey, we've also got a breakfast at the beach on the Sunday, but we've run out of time. So we'll talk about that in a couple of hours. Go away, come back. Thank you very much.
3: Thanks, Lloyd.
0: All right, mate. See you later, Terry. Lovely to speak to you.
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0: It's 28 minutes past 6. It's Friday morning. Good morning. Gonna fly now.

0: How about that as the sun rises on a Friday? Go and seize the day with Bill Conti's Gonna Fly Now, but not before the news headlines.
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2: Air News Headlines, I'm Lee Harrison. Making news today, Egypt has been hit by a drone attack, marking the first time its infrastructure has been targeted during the US-Iran conflict. An explosion rocked a port on the country's Mediterranean coast, causing a fire on ships, including an American gas storage tanker. A constitutional law expert is raising doubts about whether One Nation's bill would do anything to block Australians with terror links from actually returning to the country. Pauline Hanson wants to make changes, including creating a foreign fighter exclusion order for the federal court to impose. The Greens say proposed cuts to the NDIS will have a devastating effect on the workforce. Senate inquiry hearings have been examining the government's bill, which aims to cap the scheme's growth. And the death toll from an earthquake which struck Japan's southwest has risen to 34 as sweltering heat hits thousands living in temporary shelters. In air sport, a red-hot first half has paved the way for Geelong to keep in touch with the AFL top four with a 25-point win over Collingwood. In the NRL, the Roosters had a record-breaking night in Townsville, beating the Cowboys 82-12. It's the first time since 1935 that more than 80 points have been scored by a team in an NRL game. These stories and more today. This is Air News.
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0: And your forecast for today, Friday the 31st of July. It's going to be clouds clearing to a mainly sunny afternoon. On our coastal waters, southerly winds of 15 to 20 knots, seas around 1.5 metres on a southerly swell of the same. High tide around 20 after 9 this morning, 1.2 of a metre. The low at around 10 to 3 this afternoon, a third of a metre. Another high at around 20 to 10 this evening of 1.7 metres. Temperature at the airport, 12 degrees, although it seems chillier because the breeze makes it that way. It's called the wind chill factor, don't you know? Top of 19 today, relative humidity at 85%. Sun's up, it's 26 minutes to 7. 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It doesn't get any better than this.

0: my three best friends, me, myself, and I. That's Joan Armour Trading. And before the Drake Charles and the Blues Brothers, of course, John Belushi. What a wonderful song. I ran out of breath dancing to that. Shake a tail, feather, it's 20 minutes to 7. Now, today at 1 p.m., a really important peer support group is happening. It's the Women's Health Northern Rivers and the Chronic Pain Australia's Chronic Pain Peer Support Group for Women. So that's on this afternoon, 1 to 3 p.m. It's held at Lismore at the Northern Rivers Women and Children's Service, which is at 60 Yarrowmba Street. It is, as I said, a peer support group for women who live with chronic pain here in the Northern Rivers, and it's always facilitated by a trained peer support leader who they themselves has a lived experience of chronic pain. So there is a phone number attached at 6621 9800, for what it's worth, 6621 9800, or just rock on up to 60 Yarrowmba Street at 1 p.m. for the Chronic Pain Peer Support Group for Women. Wardell Neighbourhood Centre are having their community pizza night this evening. Eat in the Street, it's called. It's on at the Green Space, which is right there on Richmond Street in Wardell, from 5 to 8 p.m. It's a community social event with beautiful wood-fired pizzas and for music for the ears, some live music as well. So that's the community pizza night, Eat in the Street, starting at 5 p.m. this evening at the Green Space on Richmond Street, Wardell. 20 minutes to 7, g'day.
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0: It's a little difficult when life intrudes on your musical desires. That's Hall & Oates. Now, Hall & Oates, of course, they ruled the 80s. Song after song went to number one. They ended up hating each other, taking each other to court. Still don't speak to this very day. I mean, how much money is enough money, really? That's their song called Sarah Smile. Before that, the Mavs, the Mavericks out of the United States, of course. Dancing the Night Away, another great dance track here at Paradise FM 101.9. It's 11 minutes to 7.
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what a breathtaking performance from Toni Braxton. Extraordinary, really. Unbreak My Heart. Before that, Ed Sheeran with Photograph. It's 4 minutes to seven. Australia has won its 51st gold medal at the Commonwealth Games. Rose Davies did it again. She won 4 years ago, and this year she's just won it again. That's the 10,000 metre. She was the champion in 2020. She's the champion in 2026. She beat another Australian, Jessica Hull, who was in silver. So that means that Rose Davies is the first woman to complete the long-distance double in Commonwealth Games history. Well done, Rose Davies. 7 o'clock. It's not time for the news. The news is up next. I got overexcited about Rose Davies. This is Joe Jackson, then the news.

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1: Good morning, I'm Lee Harrison. The federal government's facing backlash from the states over its plan to abolish higher private health insurance rebates for over 65s. Labor says the policy will save around $3 billion and help fund a number of aged care services. But the New South Wales, Queensland and Tasmanian governments warn it risks overwhelming hospital emergency rooms by pushing more seniors out of private health. Optus faces a fine of up to $500 million over last year's outage that disrupted access to 000. ACMA is taking the telco to court, alleging it breached call access obligations. Optus was fined $12 million over a separate 000 outage in 2023. Telco expert Associate Professor Mark Gregory says the latest fine needs to be bigger.
2: It's only when the fines get to the size that they will have an impact upon the shareholders that we're likely to see the telecommunication companies take safety seriously.
1: Overseas now, and Egypt has been hit by a drone attack, marking the first time its infrastructure has been targeted during the US-Iran conflict. An explosion rocked a port on the country's Mediterranean coast and caused a fire on ships, including an American gas storage tanker. There are no reports of injuries and no party has claimed responsibility at this stage.

0: fewer participants by 2031. Greens disability spokesperson, Senator Jordan Steele-John, says thousands more will be out of a job.
1: By the government's own admission, these cuts will have a devastating impact on the workforce, on support workers, on the allied health professions that form the core of our care economy. So many jobs will be lost if this legislation is passed through.
0: In other news, a constitutional law expert is raising doubts about whether a One Nation bill would do anything to block Australians with terror links from actually returning to the country. A total of 33 cases of bird flu have now been detected in Australia, with more sick birds found on South Australia's Kangaroo Island. And the death toll from an earthquake which struck Japan's southwest has risen to 34 as sweltering heat hits thousands living in temporary shelters. This is Air News. Round 22 of the NRL kicked off in Townsville last night. With a report from the game, here's Peter Carey.
2: Sydney Roosters went into last night's clash against the Cowboys in Townsville full of confidence on the strength of their recent five consecutive wins. At halftime, the Roosters led by 42 points, 48-6. After the 80 minutes, the Roosters had scored the third highest score in rugby league history, running in 14 tries and Sam Walker kicking 13 from 14 conversions, completely outclassing the Cowboys 82-12.
0: A red-hot first half has paved the way for Geelong to keep in touch with the top four in the AFL with a 25-point win over Collingwood at the MCG. North Melbourne coach Alistair Clarkson says if his contract isn't renewed, he'll ride off into the sunset and be satisfied he's had the privilege to be involved in the game for 40 years. But Clarkson's adamant the Kangaroos have steadily improved during his tenure.
3: All I do know is my key focus is really just to help this footy club. Because I've got, I want this club to win silver and I'd love to be a part of that. But in terms of just hanging on just for dear life, just for the sake of it, I just want to coach as many games as I can.
0: And Australian white ball leg spinner Adam Zampa's dumped New South Wales to play for Queensland this summer. Australian Independent Radio News.
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5: And your forecast for today, Friday the 31st of July. Clouds clearing to a mainly sunny afternoon. On our coastal waters, southerly winds 15 to 20 knots, seas around 1.5 metres, while a southerly swell of the same. High tide around 20 after 9 this morning, 1.2 metres. Low tide around 10 to 3 this afternoon, 1/3 of a metre. Back up to 1.7 metres by around 20 to 10 tonight. Temperature's now 12 degrees. That's taken at the airport. It's on its way to a top of 19 with a relative humidity factor of around 80%. Looking forward to the weekend. Yeah, mixed news for the weekend. Looking better for next week, though. So tomorrow there is a high chance of showers starting from the late morning tomorrow. Anywhere between 2, that's the high chance. 10 mils is the low chance. Sunday there is a 50-50 chance, so flip a coin. For what it's worth, there is a 50-50 chance of some showers on Sunday. But next week is now clearing up, and it looks like Monday, Tuesday, Wednesday, Thursday at this stage are all mainly sunny days. So that's looking good for next week. Tomorrow, not so.
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0: He's one of the original Blues Brothers. That's Wilson Pickett with the original version of Mustang Sally. James Taylor, how sweet it is. 12 minutes past 7, fishing coming up next.
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3: 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Time to wet a line with the boys from Ballina Bait and Tackle.
0: Indeedy duty. Welcome to Friday, young man.
4: Yes, to you too, sir. We made it through another one.
0: We did indeed. It's great, and what a beautiful day we've got ahead of us. How are things looking for the fisher people?
4: Yeah, not too bad. Hey, I've got to say a quick thank you. I had a gentleman, I didn't catch his name, I didn't get a chance to ask him, but he came up and just said he loves listening to the Fishing Report, listening to you and me waffle on every morning. So thank you very much, sir. We do appreciate the kind words.
0: Absolutely, whatever your name is.
4: Yeah, he ran off. I didn't get
0: good on you, mate. Yeah, look, no, he was a great guy. Loved him. He loved me, and I just don't remember his name.
4: I know, it's terrible, but hopefully he's listening. He knows who he is, and thank you very much. So.
0: And absolutely.
4: Happy days, mate.
0: I agree. Go for it.
4: Little bit of cloud cover this morning, my friend. How much rain are you going to give me?
0: Which will disappear by lunchtime.
4: I like it.
0: Well, look, I mean, to be honest with you, as I've been telling the listeners all morning, there's conflicting reports. One says it might rain. Well, there's a 50-50 chance of rain, but, you know, that's 50-50.
4: Nothing like sitting on the fence, is it, if you're in the weather department?
0: Yeah, you can never be wrong, really, can you? Anyhow, so we've got some clouds here, but the clouds clearing. I'm thinking it's going to be a mainly sunny afternoon. Tomorrow there's going to be some rain. There's no doubt about that. But then next week's looking fantastic.
4: Yep, happy days, enjoying that. But, look, we've been pretty lucky most of the week. A little cool this morning too, so it might slow the flatties up just a little bit or push them up a little shallow. So if you are finding them a little bit sluggish and reluctant this morning, there's probably a good reason. But look, mate, I'd be tipping over into some of our normal sort of low light colours, some of those brighter ones, some whites, motor oil, all that sort of stuff this morning. And once again, up fairly shallow. It was pretty good yesterday with the flathead. I heard about some good fish in North Creek also. One or two, probably better numbers up in the main river, but one or two good ones up there as well. So plenty of positive stuff on that front yesterday. A couple of good Luderick around as well for anybody that wants to do that one, but they did seem to be a little bit better later on in the day, and that was probably largely due to that last bit of tide. There is some of that this morning, though, some run-in if you do want to go and have a bit of a go. Wind might be a little bit better this morning too if you do want to get out there first thing and have a little bit of a play. The bream were a little bit quiet yesterday, but still some reasonable numbers in that lower reaches. Most of the bait fishers saying the prawns, but did hear about a couple on some cut baits too, so a little bit of yellowtail or some mullet there if you want to go and try that stuff. Mulloway a little quiet yesterday, but look, if you do want to go, you've got a couple of changes of tides today. Little bit of overcast stuff to play into your favour this morning, so get out there and have a go at that one. Didn't catch much about the crabbies yesterday. I spoke to one gentleman yesterday afternoon. Managed to get a couple the night before, so if you do want to get out there, once again, those nighttime tides, the better option for anybody that wants to do that one. This little bit of coolness might slow them up a little bit. I mean, at the end of the day, Brett, we are in July. We probably shouldn't be catching them at all, but hey, if you want to get out there, go and have a go. How many you got outside this morning, mate?
0: So I'm just still counting them up. And then he said, none, sorry.
4: Well, that was, a big calculation all in all.
0: Oh,
4: but,
0: I'm sorry. Sorry for teasing you. Right. It's not as if I do it very often.
4: Yeah, no. That's all right. There was a couple yesterday, mate. Seemed to mostly be those close reefs yesterday for the one couple I spoke to. But, look, if you do want to go and have a bit of a go, I think, it'll be interesting to see how that plays out for the boaties today. It might be a little bit lumpy out there later. Did talk to one fellow yesterday. He said the further he got, the lumpier it was, so it was a little bit nicer in close. So take from that what you will. One or two people down the beaches yesterday too that I spoke to were probably a little bit better. I heard about a couple of tailor over at South Bell and one or two brim and a couple of dart getting around over around Shelley's Angels, that end of town. So, probably not the nicest of mornings to be down there, but nonetheless, wind's pretty good, so if you want to get down there, go and get a bit of sand between your toes. Week done, weekend ahead, let's get into it. Loving Fridays.
0: Absolutely. Thank you so much for taking the time out every morning to speak to us. We really appreciate it. Not just, and I'm going to call him Jeff. I hope his name is Jeff. That's what I think his name is.
4: I hope he thinks he's heading. I'll catch his name, but mate, it was very much appreciated. So
0: absolutely.
4: You have a good one, my friend.
0: All right, take care. Bye.
4: Bye.

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1: Tomorrow, the Richmond Tweed Family History Society are having their monthly meeting at 2 p.m. It's held at the Players Theatre, which is at 24 Swiss Street in Ballina. It's a general meeting. The public are welcome to attend. The next Monday, which is the third day of August, the Casino Richmond Valley Blind Citizen Australia branch have a monthly meeting at 10 a.m. That's held at the Casino Baptist Church Hall there in Casino. Blue Sky Community Services are having their Grand Carer Project monthly meeting next Monday at 11:30 a.m. That's held at the Ballina Masonic Centre at Cherry Street in Ballina. It's for grand carers, what they're calling grandparents, who look after their grandchildren full time. 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So that's next Monday, 11:30 a.m. at the Ballina Masonic Centre. Well done. 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Scope Club of Ballina, one of our Paradise partners, have a meeting Monday evening at 7 p.m. at the Ballina RSL Club. And the Lennox Head Residents Association also have a general meeting next Monday at 7 p.m. And that's held at the CWA Hall there at Lennox Head Cultural Centre. 22 and a half minutes past seven. Take a breath, Lloyd.
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0: the silky smooth Robert Palmer. She makes my day. And before that, Cat Meow Baby Stevens, Where Do the Children Play? It's 7:30 in the morning, so it's time for the news headlines.
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2: Air News Headlines, I'm Lee Harrison. Making news today, Egypt has been hit by a drone attack, marking the first time its infrastructure has been targeted during the US-Iran conflict. An explosion rocked a port on the country's Mediterranean coast, causing a fire on ships, including an American gas storage tanker. A constitutional law expert is raising doubts about whether One Nation's bill would do anything to block Australians with terror links from actually returning to the country. Pauline Hanson wants to make changes, including creating a foreign fighter exclusion order for the federal court to impose. The Greens say proposed cuts to the NDIS will have a devastating effect on the workforce. Senate inquiry hearings have been examining the government's bill, which aims to cap the scheme's growth. And the death toll from an earthquake which struck Japan's southwest has risen to 34 as sweltering heat hits thousands living in temporary shelters. In air sport, a red-hot first half has paved the way for Geelong to keep in touch with the AFL top four with a 25-point win over Collingwood. In the NRL, the Roosters had a record-breaking night in Townsville, beating the Cowboys 82-12. It's the first time since 1935 that more than 80 points have been scored by a team in an NRL game. These stories and more today. This is Air News.
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0: And your forecast for today, Friday the 31st of July. Clouds clearing to a mainly sunny afternoon unless it rains, which someone tells me that it might, but... oh, it's confusing. Coastal water southerly winds 15 to 20 knots. Seas around 1.5 metres on a southerly swell of the same. High tide around 20 after 9. That I can tell you with certainty, 1.2 metres. The low at 10 to 3 this afternoon, 0.3 of a metre. The high at 20 to 10 tonight, 1.7 metres. Temperature's now 13 degrees. On its way to a top of 19. Humidity at 75%. The reason I am equivocating about the weather is, as I said, the Weather Davis link tells me there's a 0% chance of rain, whereas Weather Zone tells me there's an 80% chance of rain. So that's my confusion.

0: Who remembers Nick? Nick Kershaw. Wouldn't it be good? Before that, Supertramp, It's Raining Again. No, it's not. Don't say that. You're confusing me. It's 19 minutes to 8. G'day, everyone. Welcome to Paradise.
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0: Paul Weller and Style Council with You're the Best Thing. Before that, our very own Tommy Emmanuel with White Freight Liner Blues that features Molly Tuttle at 10 minutes to 8. Now, tomorrow at 1 p.m. at the Aris Hall in Alstonville, the Plateau Quilters from Alstonville are having a get-together. They always meet on the first and third Saturdays. They always welcome new members. 1 p.m. to 4 p.m. tomorrow for the Plateau Quilters Awesomevilles get-together. But of course, don't forget the Ballina Presbyterian Church's free community brunch tomorrow morning. That's held on the first Saturday of each month. And of course, tomorrow is the first day of August. So it's their free community brunch from 10 a.m. to noon at the Ballina Presbyterian Hall, which you will find on the corner of Cherry and Crane Streets just behind the church. Of course, you can get that free community hot brunch, but just as importantly, you can go for a bit of a chat. Everyone's welcome to join in. 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

0: Oh, a little bit of Madonna for you. She's all hung up, she is. And before that, the one, the only Bruno Mars. He's risking it all. Hey, it's 8 o'clock in the morning. So it is time for the big news. I'll be back for the big weather in the last hour, the brekkie show for the week here at Paradise FM. And, of course, we'll be having our interview with the NRAS after the 8:30 news. All ahead of us right here, right now, Paradise FM. It is indeed news time.
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2: Good morning, I'm Lee Harrison. One of Australia's big four banks says demand for new home loans has fallen 15% in 3 months. NAB believes tax changes, rising interest rates, and concern about the effects of the conflict in the Middle East are to blame. Industry leaders say petrol prices shouldn't jump when the fuel excise discount is fully lifted next week. Australian Association of Convenience Stores Chief Executive Theo Fakari says the nation has better fuel supply now than prior to the Middle East conflict.
3: There's no need for anyone to panic and change their normal behaviour because there's plenty of fuel in the country. We're now sitting on levels across all fuel types. That's higher than it was before this Middle East conflict started.
2: Meantime, Egypt has been rocked by a drone attack, marking the first time it's been targeted during the conflict between the US and Iran. No parties claimed responsibility for the incident, and no injuries have been reported. The explosion on the country's Mediterranean coast caused a fire on ships, including an American gas storage tanker. Attorneys general from around the country are meeting to work towards a national approach to working with children checks. Chris McCarthy reports.
4: The chief legal officers will meet in Darwin to build upon previous reforms which block anyone who's had their check revoked from holding one in another state or territory. Ministers will seek agreement on a national baseline for criminal offences to bar a person from holding a working with children's check, as well as minimum national standards for the risk assessment process. They'll also look to strengthen information sharing between states and territories when considering an application. Attorney General Michelle Rowland says while all governments have made significant progress in the space, there's more to do to ensure a consistent approach around the country.
2: Advocates are urging the federal government to act on a motion passed at its national conference to increase paid parental leave. Party delegates voted to lift the entitlement from 26 to 52 weeks last weekend. Four parents directed

0: services. The Greens say proposed cuts to the NDIS will have a devastating effect on the workforce. Senate inquiry hearings have been examining the government's bill, which aims to cap the scheme's growth. And a 19th century book hidden behind a chimney has been returned to a library on the New South Wales south coast after more than a century. Staff at Kiama Library say they have no way of identifying the original borrower, who technically owed $28,000 in overdue fines. This is Air News. Geelong's put on a blistering performance, beating Collingwood 97-72 at the MCG. The Cats burst out of the blocks with 5-1 in the opening term, laying the groundwork for their 25-point win. Cats coach Chris Scott delighted with just the third game for 20-year-old Jay Polkinghorne.
1: It is our way a little bit, but he did have to bide his time in the VFL a bit. So when he came in, he was, in our opinion, ready to perform. There was no sense that he might just need to work his way into AFL footy. We were sure that he could perform. And he's played a really important structural role.
0: To rugby league now, and the Roosters have flexed their premiership credentials with a record-breaking win over the Cowboys in Townsville 82-12. It's the first time since 1935 a team scored 80 points in a first-grade game. Roosters star Vic Radley says they're pleased with their efforts.
2: In that first half like we did and kind of get a bit lazy in the second half, which we weren't outstanding in the second half, but we kind of got back to our footy and then we ended up with 80 points, which is really pleasing because we could have just got a bit carried away and let them back into the game.
0: Track athletes Rose Davies and Jessica Hull have won gold and silver in the women's 5,000 metres at the Commonwealth Games. And UEFA's member nations have voted to boycott the World Cup if FIFA proceeds with plans to sell private stakes in its tournaments. Football Australia says it's seeking more information before determining its position. Australian Independent Radio News.
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4: And your forecast for today, Friday the 31st of July. Clouds clearing to a mainly sunny afternoon. There is a codicil, and that is there is a 50% chance that we might get a shower. Coastal waters, southerly winds 15 to 20 knots. Seas around 1.5 metres on a southerly swell of the same. High tide around 20 after 9 this morning, 1.2 of a metre. The low today around 10 to 3 this afternoon, 0.3 of a metre. And then around 20 to 10 this evening, the 1.7 metre high will take place. Temperature is now 14 degrees. On its way to a top of 19, relative humidity at 75%. So there is a little storm front hovering around Ballina offshore. Whether it makes a shore or not, I don't know. Looking forward to the weekend. So tomorrow there is a high chance. A high chance of showers, at least 2 mils, starting in the late morning. Sunday, better odds, 50-50 chance of some showers on Sunday. But then looking forward to Monday, Tuesday, Wednesday, Thursday, looking like mainly sunny weather for next week. Daytime temperatures hovering around 20 degrees. Evening lows, single digits for the next week as well. It's 8:05.
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6: Good morning, Lloyd, and good morning, Paradise listeners. And I'm sorry, I'm just a little bit out of breath. I just had to do the triathlon. I looked at my watch when I was sitting out the back of the point. It said 7:50. So it means I have to catch a wave, cross the rocks, and then run from down the bottom back up to where my phone is on the rocks here. So just going to have to catch me breath a little bit there, Lloyd.
4: You just take care of yourself, you know, don't get me worried.
6: It's a nice little morning down here, although we've just got a cloud right at this minute, but up until now it's been bright and sunny down here, and which has created that nice southwest wind that's been buffing a nice little, the Wadeboy says it's 1.9 metres. That's not showing up on the beaches here at the moment yet. Maybe in town in Ballina it is, but certainly not out here. It's a little bit smaller, round about the shoulder high, waist to shoulder high waves. Unfortunately, this big high tide, because of the moon last night, it's swallowing it up a little bit. There was quite some good waves when I paddled out about 6 this morning, but it's certainly, as with this tide gets higher, it's swallowing it up. The waves aren't breaking as much as they were. And when it does go down again to low tide, I think the wind will kick in by then. So we've probably already seen the best of the day early this morning. But in saying that, it's still worth it getting down here to have a surf, Lloyd. There's still some nice waves. I'm looking down past out the back of the boat channel at Lennox. It's still smooth and clean down there. There's quite a few surfers down there. Very few surfers, I've been told, are in Ballina because it's already, the wind's coming around there already this morning. on good news for surfing in the

0: Ballina Shire. Mikey McDonough got through the round of 64 in the Huntington Beach Pro. Mikey McDonough, young guy from Lennox Head, he's just got through to the round of 32 in the US Open at Huntington Beach in California, which is great news for Mike. Great news for Lee Bar Board Riders.
1: Well done. Well done, young man. Well done indeed. Hey, mate, have a great weekend, will you?
0: Have a good day, Lloyd.
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0: the Doobie Brothers. What a fool believes. Yeah, I believe that. Before that, Tina Turner with River Deep Mountain High at about 16 minutes past 8. For the last couple of weeks, we've been shouting out about the Rescue Helicopter Services annual Wills Week promotion. It's coming to an end. Today would be the last day. It says bookings closing 2nd of August, but of course it's the weekend. So what it is that with the support of local solicitors, you can get advice from a professional about preparing a will. Appointments are just $160, which is vastly reduced from the normal retail price, $300 per couple. So not only is it inexpensive for you, but 100% of your booking fee is donated to your local rescue helicopter base. So today, 9 till 5, call 1-800-155-155. They say there are limited appointments now available, but bookings do close on Sunday. 1-800-155-155.
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0: Oh, it's a day to be happy, isn't it? That's Pharrell Williams singing Happy, and before that REM with Shiny Happy People. Lots of happiness, just the way I like it. 25 minutes past eight, let's go over to the Marine Rescue Tower.
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0: And if it's Friday, you must be Rick.
3: I am. Oh. I am indeed, and you must be Lloyd.
0: Sometimes. Hey.
3: Sometimes.
0: How you doing? How are conditions at the bar, mate?
3: Ah, we've got the bar on usual caution. It's quite benign. It's not exactly a mill pond, but definitely our lowest rating still.
0: Any action? Any pleasure craft across?
3: Nah, mate. We have one whale-watching boat go out, and that's it.
0: Oh, they're holding off. What's the wave rider telling us, mate?
3: We have a swell of 1.9 meters from the south-southeast, and a sea on top of that of 1.5 meters also from the south-southeast, giving us a total of 2.4 meters, and 7.9 seconds duration between swells. Temperature out at the wave rider, which is 5 nautical miles offshore, is 20.1 degrees.
0: Well done. What about upstairs with the wind? Is it going to be a windy day?
3: Well, the bomb says it's going to be windy, but it's not particularly windy here at the moment. We've got 9 knots from the west-northwest. We have temperature outside of 14 degrees. We've got a relative humidity of 76%, and the barometric pressure is 1,207.6 hectopascals and rising. No rain since midnight.
0: 1,206.6?
3: Yep, 1,207.6.
0: What about the tides, mate?
3: We had a low tide 3:30 this morning, 0.3 of a meter, and 9:20 we're going to have a high tide of 1.2 meters, and then 10 to 3 this afternoon, a low tide of 0.3, and a higher tide at 20 to 10 this evening, 1.7 meters, and just after 4 tomorrow morning, low tide of 0.3.
0: How's your visibility?
3: Visibility's much better than it was. The plateau is pretty clear. Can just barely make out Evans Head through the mist, and out to sea is clear as a bell. Beautiful.
0: It's looking very blue, the water. It's looking delightful. And lots of whales. Oh, my goodness. The last couple of days, it's just been Whale City there. You just can't stop seeing them. It's a wonderful, it's a great day to go whale watching, if not anything else, huh?
3: We are so lucky here.
0: Yeah, we really
3: are. To be able
0: to
3: have that.
0: 30 seconds, mate. 30 seconds. 30 seconds about Sunday. Go for it.
3: Barbecue. Barbecue on the beach. This is our first Sunday of the month. The regular one from 7 till 11. Eggs and bacon and sausages, onions on bread, coffee, tea, and water, cold water, all available. And come up and see us. We're more than happy to take people up
0: just
3: to
0: like,
3: the tower.
0: Just like Mae West. Come up and see me sometime.
3: Is that a gun in your pocket?
0: Oh, you're just glad to see me. Oh, I've got a joke about that. Hey, got to go. You have a great weekend.
3: Yeah? All right.
0: See you later. Bye.
3: See ya.
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0: me hearties, that's a little bit of Mike Oldfield before the 8:30 news. 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
2: Air News Headlines, I'm Lee Harrison. Making news today, Egypt has been hit by a drone attack, marking the first time its infrastructure has been targeted during the US-Iran conflict. An explosion rocked a port on the country's Mediterranean coast, causing a fire on ships, including an American gas storage tanker. A constitutional law expert is raising doubts about whether One Nation's bill would do anything to block Australians with terror links from actually returning to the country. Pauline Hanson wants to make changes, including creating a foreign fighter exclusion order for the federal court to impose. The Greens say proposed cuts to the NDIS will have a devastating effect on the workforce. Senate inquiry hearings have been examining the government's bill, which aims to cap the scheme's growth. And the death toll from an earthquake which struck Japan's southwest has risen to 34 as sweltering heat hits thousands living in temporary shelters. In air sport, a red-hot first half has paved the way for Geelong to keep in touch with the AFL top four with a 25-point win over Collingwood. In the NRL, the Roosters had a record-breaking night in Townsville, beating the Cowboys 82-12. It's the first time since 1935 that more than 80 points have been scored by a team in an NRL game. These stories and more today. This is Air News.
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0: And your forecast for today, Friday the 31st of July, is going to be clouds clearing to a mainly sunny afternoon. I'm sticking to that. Coastal waters, southerly winds 15 to 20 knots. Seas around 1.5 metres on a southerly swell of the same. High tide coming up in around 50 minutes, 1.2 metres. The low today at 10 to 3 this afternoon, 0.3 of a metre. If you're up at 20 to 10, there'll be a 1.7 metre high. Temperature is 14 degrees on its way to a top of 19. Relative humidity at 70%. And I'm doing something now that I should have done before. Well, that's it, really. Yeah, sometimes I'm better than other times.
4: Yeah.
0: Hang on, let's work this out. Hello, Jules.
4: Hello.
0: Can you come closer to the microphone?
4: Of course I
0: please?
4: Can.
0: Treat it like your best friend. Now, this is Jules. She's the assistant shelter manager from the Northern Rivers Animal Services, and you've got your adoption day tomorrow, young Jules.
4: We sure do. So many beautiful animals up for grabs.
0: Yeah.
4: Can't wait to introduce the community to everybody.
0: Oh, absolutely. So I've been looking online because you can go to the NRAS website and see the actual dogs and cats that are up for adoption. You've got four
4: also
0: beautiful
4: some cheeky
0: dogs.
4: Puppies that are not online just yet as well, so they'll be at our adoption day.
0: So you were talking about them older dogs. Talk about that for a second. What have you got and why?
4: I have some gorgeous middle-aged dogs that I think deserve a shout out. They obviously get a little bit overlooked over the puppies, and they've won my hearts, especially beautiful Lucky. He's an American Staffy cross. He is as sweet as pie. He's crate trained, he's toilet trained, he's great with other dogs, he loves the ocean, he's just like, he's really an all-rounder. Needs a little bit of empowering with some loud noises and some, you know, scary things, but...
0: Well, he needs a cuddle, does he?
4: He needs a little cuddle. He's a softie, he's a big head with a soft
0: he's
4: heart.
0: He's a beautiful dog.
4: He's so beautiful with a massive smile.
0: Just a trigger warning, don't go to the NRAS site to see these dogs because you're going to want to adopt them. Lucky looks absolutely beautiful.
4: Come adopt them.
0: And you've got Pepper and Colby and
4: I've
0: Rusty.
4: I've got Pepper. Pepper is a gorgeous Kelpie cross. The transformation on Pepper has been incredible to watch. She came pretty nervous and quite an anxious little girl when she came in, and now she's just full of confidence and joy, and she's loving meeting other dogs and living her life to the fullest.
0: So you would match the dog with the owner. So
4: absolutely.
0: If you've got an energetic dog, you'd have someone who's a bit younger, maybe got a backyard.
4: Absolutely. It's really important that we match them with the right people. We want obviously them both to succeed. So and to obviously live their lives together happily.
0: So there is a bit of a process if they come tomorrow morning. Yeah. Go through that for us.
4: So they must have a rental approval, their rates notice, so we make sure that everyone's got a very secure home for the animal, because obviously it's a complete lifelong commitment. Make sure that obviously the housing, the fencing, other what you know, what kids are around, what other animals, to make sure obviously we're going to match them correctly. Like little Rusty, or actually big Rusty, should I say? Big boy Rusty, he's definitely suited for a house with no other dogs, whereas like Pepper would absolutely love a friend. So we make sure that we're matching the right doggies to the right people.
0: And of course, an older dog would be less energetic.
4: Yeah, oh, Rusty would be a dream. I mean, he is a strong boy, but he just sleeps all day in my office. So he's definitely just a walk around the block, and he just wants to be with his humans. So yeah, that's the benefit of having a little bit of an older dog. He's happy
0: as you can tell, there's a little doggy in the studio.
4: I do, and that's another reason why I vouch for an older dog. Puppies are no joke. I have got my first puppy son here. Causing chaos.
0: Now, you did say you got some puppies lined up, but they're not ready for adoption yet?
4: They just will be at adoption day and then be microchipped, so ready to be online after that.
0: So people can come and see these puppies
4: absolutely
0: tomorrow.
4: Absolutely, I would love to introduce them.
0: And pussycats as well?
4: Yeah, we've got some gorgeous cats. I don't have kittens at the moment, but don't you worry, that was always something on the horizon. But we have got a lot of gorgeous cats at the moment, all kind of ages. A couple of new gorgeous one-year-old, that's Sky and Ebony. They're also a surprise on adoption day. I'd love to introduce everybody to them. And then I've got Miss Puss. She's a 12-year-old bomb-proof cat. You can put her in any scenario and she will thrive. I absolutely love her and she's stunning. And we've also got, Oreo, Mr. Cat. We've got Spencer. Spencer's a shy little boy, but he has been with us for a little while, so I would love to see him go to a loving home, a quiet, loving home.
0: Now, I'm just thinking, like, everybody wants to have a pet. Some people may be nervous about the responsibility or what it is. So you've got kind of like a try-and-buy thing. You can just... You can just be a carer.
4: Yeah, I mean, foster carers, we need foster carers.
0: That's the phrase
4: that's
0: I wanted
4: the
0: to
4: one.
0: Say.
4: Foster carers, we need foster carers, absolutely.
0: So that
4: it
0: way...
4: It is a big commitment.
0: And so with being a foster carer, you provide everything.
4: We provide everything.
0: Not a cost
4: bedding,
0: involved.
4: Food, vet everything. Bills, all the things. They just need to be available to help us find their forever home.
0: What's the usual time frame for a foster carer?
4: I mean, because we're such a, we're a smaller shelter, which I love. You know, the animals, we get to know them so well that we have, a quicker turnover. We get to know them, fit them with the right people, and so they're not staying in care for years on end.
0: So we're just saying weeks or months?
4: I'm going to say a couple months.
0: Okay.
4: On
0: so that's
4: average.
0: If you've
4: got like a middle-aged cat kind of thing and
0: And you do have all these questions that you ask, and they're not intrusive because you are trying to find the best home.
4: Absolutely.
0: A forever home.
4: Yeah,
0: for these
4: I'm
0: animals.
4: Wanting to help you as much as my animals and just find the right fit for everybody.
0: All right, so go through the details of tomorrow, where and when.
4: We're at 61 Piper Drive. We're open from 10 to 1. There'll be a barbecue, there'll be merchandise, there'll be the most amazing chai you've ever had in your life. Obviously all the purple people with big smiles wanting to just show the community what we do and why we do it.
0: Have you got your services on tomorrow, the nail clipping and the...
4: We sure do. We've absolutely got the bath and the microchipping.
5: And
4: the nail clipping.
0: And the nail clipping.
4: And don't forget the nail clipping.
0: But $15 is still very inexpensive. So that's tomorrow at the Northern Rivers Animal Services Shelter on Piper Drive. It's their monthly adoption day. Go down and say hi. It's not a petting zoo, so don't just go down there and just want to pet all the animals because that freaks everyone out.
4: Absolutely, it does. But I'd love to introduce everybody in.
0: But they're an amazing bunch of people. They love their animals, and you'll be very welcome to go down in there and just have a look and answer some questions if you've got any questions about adoption.
4: Absolutely. Can't wait to see you all there.
0: Jules, assistant shelter manager for the Northern Rivers Animal Services, and Joe there in the background.
4: She's here too.
0: Thank you very much for joining
4: Thank
0: me.
4: Thank you
0: all
4: so
0: the best
4: much.
0: Tomorrow.
4: Have a beautiful day.
0: Okay, bye-bye.

0: They're creeping in. That's Norah Jones and Dolly Parton. And before that, Earth, Wind & Fire with Fantasy at our library this morning at 10 o'clock. It's story time. Story time is for preschool children who are able to sit and listen, and their carers, of course. It's an interactive session involving reading, singing, craft, and lots of library fun. Of course, carers get to meet each other as well as the children. So that's story time this morning at 10 a.m. at the Ballina Library. And then this afternoon, if you feel like a game of chess, Ballina Library, 1 through 4pm is the chess club. Now, it's absolutely free. You don't need to register. So just pop on into the library between 1 and 4 for a game of chess. And tomorrow night at the RSL Club, I wanted to give a shout out. Busby Marua playing. Now, I didn't really know about them before I started working here. I've fallen in love with them. Every song I hear, I love. And it should be a great show. They've been going for 20 years and they're doing 20 gigs. And tomorrow night, the landing at the Ballina RSL Club. It's an 18-plus event, but it's going to be fantastic. They've spent two decades building something rare here in Australia, a genuine connection with the people who show up to their gigs. Gold and platinum records, a swag of awards, 5 ARIA top 5 albums, including a number one. That's Busby Marua tomorrow evening at the Ballina RSL Club. But, you know, I thought it might have sold out, but there are some tickets still available. 12 minutes to 9.
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Thanks for joining me this week. Warwick up next, the sensational Selena on this afternoon. It's all ahead of you. Have a wonderful weekend, will you, everybody? I'll be back Monday morning at 6 a.m. Please join me. Have a wonderful weekend. Might be a bit of rain tomorrow, but Sunday should be better. Leaving you with all my love from Coldplay, as always. My name is Lloyd. Bye-bye. We've been

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1: Good morning, I'm Lee Harrison. The Federal Attorney General says people want concrete action to protect children and restore confidence in the child care sector. Attorneys General are meeting to discuss a nationally consistent approach to working with children checks, agreeing on standards for eligibility and improved information sharing. Michelle Rowland says all states and territories have been working on a range of reforms.
2: We've got the National Continuous Checking Capability, which is a centralised IT system underway now, funded by the Commonwealth in pilot stage. So I'm optimistic that we can have substantial improvements in this area, and I look forward to this meeting today concluding that.
1: ADF personnel will be tracked during weapons training to examine the effects of blast exposure. Blast pressure readings on soldiers' helmets will be cross-referenced with blood tests and neurological data. The study is in response to recommendations outlined in the Royal Commission into Defence and Veteran Suicide. The federal government is expected to face pushback from some states as it pushes for renewables to help power AI data centres. Labor wants the power-hungry sites to give at least as much energy as they take out. Ahead of a meeting next week, Queensland and the Northern Territory have indicated they may oppose the requirement. Coalition MP Andrew Wallace says the proposal doesn't make sense.
3: This government is really losing the plot because AI centres are like steel smelters. They need power 24/7.
1: Researchers hope a new program will put some leukemia patients into treatment-free remission. Two-thirds of those diagnosed with chronic myeloid leukemia require lifelong management. Adelaide University Professor Tim Hughes says previous studies have been a good start.
4: So over the last few years, we've come to understand that the immune system is really important in controlling these small amounts of remaining leukemia in patients. And so we're looking at ways that we can stimulate the immune system to really eradicate the remaining tumour that's present and allow more patients to achieve treatment-free remission.
1: In other news, one of Australia's big four banks says demand for new home loans has fallen 15% in the last 3 months. NAB believes tax changes, rising interest rates and concern about the effects of the conflict in the Middle East are to blame. The federal government's moving to close a loophole that allows NDIS providers to bill for unapproved services. Some businesses are reportedly using the generic category other professional to charge for activities like equine therapy and golf lessons.

0: good win, and I think it was something that was really important to us around this time of year, and I think we're just sort of building into, you know, what could be an exciting time of the year.
1: Meanwhile, Pies key defender Jeremy Howe could be out for the rest of the season after suffering a suspected broken arm. In the NRL, the Roosters had a record-breaking night in Townsville, beating the Cowboys 82-12. It's the first time since 1935 that more than 80 points have been scored by a team in an NRL game. The Roosters' Victor Radley pleased with their efforts.
2: Really proud of the effort. You know, you can have first half like we did and kind of get a bit lazy in the second half, which we weren't outstanding in the second half, but we kind of got back to our footy and then, you know, we ended up with 80 points, which is really pleasing because we could have just got a bit carried away and let them back into the game.
1: And Stephen Peters will coach the Perth Glory Women for another 2 years after signing a contract extension with the club. Peters was first appointed head coach in 2024. Australian Independent Radio News.
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4: A cloudy day today, but it should be mostly fine. For coastal waters, southerly winds 15 to 20 knots, seas around a metre, on a southerly swell of the same. The next tide will be a high tide around 20 past 9 this morning. That's 1.2 metres. Currently the temperature 17 degrees, humidity 70%. Paradise.

Bar the Smoke from a Distant Fire. There's the Sanford Townsend Band and Ice House with A Great Southern Land. It's 13 minutes after 9 o'clock. Good morning. I'm Warwick Manning. Welcome to Memories in Music for Friday, the 31st of July. Made it to the end of the month. And one more month of winter to go, although not a bad sort of day today. We'll see how it goes. I hope you enjoy your day, whatever it is you're doing. I'll be with you until 1 this afternoon. Got some great music as always. Now, if you're celebrating anything today, a birthday, an anniversary, whatever it might happen to be, all the very best to you. I hope you have a good day. My thought for the day: difficult roads often lead to beautiful destinations.

0: You raise me up to more than I can be. There's Westlife on Paradise FM and Bruce Springsteen, My Beautiful Reward. 22 minutes after 9 on Paradise FM. And yet again, it's great to see Australia doing so well in the Commonwealth Games in Glasgow. And we now have 51 gold medals, 23 silver and 35 bronze, making a total of 108 medals. Absolutely fantastic. Our Australian competitors are just, washing them away. They really are doing so well. England in second place with 65 medals and Canada in third place with 44. But Australia way out ahead with 108 medals altogether. Congratulations to our athletes, and we can be so proud.
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0: In our Daily Double this morning on Paradise FM, Russell Morris, two of his biggest hits, Wings of an Eagle and Sweet Sweet Love. And Russell Morris was born in Richmond, Victoria on this day in 1948, and Russell Morris is 78 today, the Australian singer. In 2025, he embarked on his farewell tour in August, kicking off in Adelaide. He performed his last concert at the Sydney Opera House in September of last year. He had quite a few hits. They were two of his biggest, Sweet Sweet Love and Wings of an Eagle. He used to tour regularly with Darryl Cotton and Jim Keys from the Master's Apprentices. Cotton died in 2012 and Keys in 2014. Russell Morris, 78 today. Prior to that, Melinda Schneider and Open Up. It's 24 minutes to 10. 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
0: Poker machines were legalised in New South Wales clubs on this day in 1956. Jim Reeves, American country singer, died at the age of 39 in a plane crash. It was on this day in 1964. Elvis Presley made his triumphant return to the stage at the International Hotel in Las Vegas on this day in 1969. This marked his first live concert appearance in almost 8 years. The sold-out four-week residency revitalized his career and launched a historic seven-year run on the Las Vegas Strip. James Irwin and David Scott became the first US astronauts to drive on the moon in their lunar roving vehicle. Was on this day in 1971. Dr. Jeffrey Edelston paid $6.5 million for the Sydney Swans, becoming the first private owner of a VFL club. That was on this day in 1985. Fidel Castro handed over power in Cuba to his brother Raul Castro on this day in 2006. And Ricky Ponting became Australia's greatest run scorer of all time when he made his 11,174th run, beating the record held by Alan Border. And that was on this day in 2009. And born in Tallahassee, Florida in 1943 was Lobo, whose real name was Roland Kent Lavoyer. And Lobo is 83 years old today. And this was his biggest hit.

0: Pez Guillen on Paradise FM with Wait. And Guillen, Guillen Evans, her real name, born in Geelong, Victoria on this day in 1961. And Guillen is 65 today, not that old. 65 is Guillen, Australian singer. Had her debut hit in 1989 with that song, Wait. And somebody told me that Guillen lives in the Byron Bay area these days. So there you go. Celebrating 65 years today. Prior to that, Lobo, Me and You, and a Dog Named Boo. And Lobo was born in Tallahassee, Florida on this day in 1943. Lobo is 83 today. Had a couple of other hits, I'd Love You to Want Me and Don't Expect Me to Be Your Friend. And Lobo celebrating his 83rd birthday today. It's a quarter to ten.
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0: That's Exile on Paradise FM, Kiss You All Over, and Sonia Dada, You Don't Treat Me No Good. 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Now, that's happening this afternoon, 1 p.m. to 3 p.m. at 60 Uralba Street, Lismore. 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
1: Hello there, I'm Sean Bindley. The Federal Attorney General is hopeful a clear agreement can be reached on a national approach to working with children checks. Attorneys General from around the country are meeting to work on standards for eligibility and improved information sharing. Michelle Rowland says it's not a silver bullet, but every step helps to protect children in childcare.
2: Across the government, including under my colleague, the Minister for Education, substantial reforms have taken place and will be taking place in future when it comes to childcare centres and those settings, including shutting down centres, withholding funding, banning mobile phones in centres.
1: The US Senate has defeated a Democrat-backed war powers resolution by a single vote on Thursday, the 13th time lawmakers have tried and failed to force the US president to step back from the conflict with Iran. The vote came as the war spread further across the region. Egypt's cabinet confirmed a drone struck the port of Damietta on Wednesday, hitting a US-owned gas tanker in the first known attack on Egyptian territory. Iran has denied involvement, and the Iran-backed Houthi group have also denied responsibility. The Strait of Hormuz has become a major flashpoint, with Saudi oil exports increasingly rerouted through the Red Sea. Kate Fisher has more from Washington.
3: In more evidence that this conflict is widening, Saudi Arabia has joined with over a dozen other countries, including Egypt, to form a new defence coalition to try to stop attacks on shipping in the Red Sea. The Saudi Defence Ministry saying that 14 countries have said they will support this. This is as the Houthis, an Iranian-backed Yemeni militia, have started targeting vessels in the Red Sea, Saudi vessels, which have become a vital route for the Saudis for oil exports because of the problems with the Strait of Hormuz.
1: Advocates want the government to increase Australia's parental leave entitlements in line with the rest of the world. Delegates at last weekend's Labor conference passed a motion to support 52 weeks of leave a year, up from 26. Parents Director Veronica Hosking says the average amongst other OECD countries is 50 weeks.
4: Well below, and we've got a long way to go. But this motion shows the ambition is there. Now we need the commitment, but also what we'd love to see is for the opposition and independents and crossbenchers to get on board as well.
1: Three in four surveyed businesses in New South Wales say they're struggling to find skilled workers. Toby Goff explains.
5: Business New South Wales has released its State of Skills Report for 2026, surveying more than 540 organisations. 74% of respondents say they're facing considerable difficulty in recruiting the people they need with the right skill. Four out of five of those polled say the lack of skilled workers is putting extra pressure on existing staff. Business New South Wales Chief Executive Daniel Hunter says the shortages are hitting hardest in regional areas. Toby Goff, Sydney.
1: Teenage carjackers and thieves in Victoria will face stiffer penalties under a coalition adult time for adult crime crackdown if elected in November. Air News' Lee Harrison takes a look.
6: When it comes to teen crime, as far as the Victorian opposition's concerned, the gloves are off. That's the promise from Liberal leader Jess Wilson. In the first major election policy since Labor dumped Jacinta Allen as Premier, the opposition is adding a string of new offences, including attempted carjacking, violent disorder and reckless conduct endangering life.
1: The Australian dollar is buying 70.3 US cents. This is Air News.